0: Hey, it's the Rob and Holly Show with Coop and Farab coming up in Country Dirt. Luke Bryan's got to respond to. There was rumors, Holly, that his new song was maybe AI generated.
1: And that is the song called Fish, Hunt, Golf, Drink. So what does Luke Bryan say about it? We're going to hear from him coming up. On a

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1: Rob and Holly on The Wolf is brought to you by DM Injury Law. Mike's got this.
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0: freedom. 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

0: Hey, it's the Rob and Holly Show. Don't miss the show on Friday, the Friday Takeover with Cody Johnson. Holly, funny story. When I first talked to Cody Johnson many, many years ago, he had to reschedule the interview, and his manager at the time called me, and he's like, he can't make it, There's a big power outage at the farm. He's like doing something manually without electricity. And I'm like, oh, wait a minute. No, he's actually a cowboy?
1: Like in real life. Yes, a real cowboy. And he's going to be here on Friday. So we're going to talk cowboy stuff. We're also going to talk new music as well because he's got an album coming. So make sure to join us this Friday when Cody Johnson takes over. You just

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0: 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Coming up, it is Just the Tip Tuesday.
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0: 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And Ashley Cook is singing her answers. It's coming up.

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1: Like, he's not waking up. Like, he was out. 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
0: Trying to survive.
1: He's not, yeah. Yes, and he's not waking up. She's, and then, like, the girl next to her, her legs were all, like, crossed and, like, trying to smush her, you know, to make herself smaller so that, like, he could spread eagle. Now, listen, middle seat, yes, you get both of those armrests. I agree. But you cannot be all spread eagle.
0: No, definitely sleeping. Not. Nope.
1: Yeah. Nope. What is happening?

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0: Hey, it's the Rob and Holly show. Thanks for hanging out. It's Coop in for Rob. Holly, you just fresh back from CMA Fest in Nashville.
1: I think finally we've got almost all of the videos from CMA Fest posted. So like we did this really cool coffee talk with Alexandra Kay. We did a whole songwriter thing where we talked about like writing a song with John Morgan, which by the way, I gave him like a song idea out of the bathroom book that we
2: have. Yes.
1: The studio, like a guest book. Corey Kent wrote something. And if you're a Corey Kent fan or John Morgan fan, you gotta watch that video. There's so many more, and I'm

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If you are not getting your mail for some reason, we might have the answer for you. It's not a great one.

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0: Welcome to the Mo and Stickman Show. That is Mo over there. I am Stickman. Listen, yes, I absolutely would like to get healthy, but I don't want to get caught up in one of those eat right and exercise scams, because you know how those are.
1: But you're supposed to eat right and exercise.
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0: 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What's a TV show you would want to be on and one you would not want to be on?
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0: Yes.
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0: You know, I feel like I should be wearing a lab coat for this one. I am a professional laugher. You can't argue that point.
1: I'll give you that.
0: And researchers have found that laughter does a whole lot more than making kids happy. When children laugh, their brains are actually building skills tied to creativity, learning, memory, and emotional health. It also lowers the stress hormones while boosting the brain's feel-good chemicals, and it can help strengthen the bond between parents and children. And if it does all that for kids, it's doing all that for adults, too.
1: I mean, that's great news.
0: I mean, look at me. I am the epitome of health right here.
1: Okay. Now we're taking it a little too far with that statement.
0: What? I don't know what you mean.
1: You're jolly. I'll give you that.
0: Man, I never in my life thought that someone would refer to me as jolly and mean it.

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0: Look at me.
1: When was the last time, Mo, that you really got your garage a good deep cleaning? I know how much you love to clean.
2: The garage?
1: The garage.
2: Oh, it's just so hot and dirty and buggy, so I don't clean that one as much.
1: That's his room. He can clean it.
2: I feel that we do a good purge once or twice a year.
1: Sure.
2: And the whole family's involved because everybody's stuff is in there.
1: So have you ever found anything surprising? I didn't know this was in here.
2: I don't think so.
1: Okay. Most garage cleanups involve things like old paint cans, maybe some Christmas decorations. This lady in Los Angeles found 20 sticks of live dynamite.
2: What?
1: In a freezer.
2: Has she never touched her garage before?
1: Well, she thinks that her late husband put it in there before he passed away. He passed away in 2014.
2: Did he have ill intentions? Why would you put that in your freezer?
1: I don't know. The dynamite didn't pose any major threat, any immediate danger. They got it out and was able to dispose of it and all that. But yeah, she's just cleaning out this freezer. It's like, oh, look, dynamite.
2: Now should I be worried about what Brad's hiding in the garage?
1: Maybe you should be a part of that garage cleaning.
2: Okay, we're going to go to quarterly cleanups. Got it.

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0: Over 1,000 people have been invited to Taylor Swift's wedding. TMZ said that they are taking their vows at Madison Square Garden in New York City on July 3rd. I've not gotten my invitation yet. Have you?
1: No. Maybe it's not happening then.
0: Probably. It's either not happening or it probably got lost in the mail.
1: You're right.
0: It got lost in the mail. Mm-hmm. Yeah.

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2: The United States hadn't reached a World Cup quarterfinal since 1930. The round of 16 match against Belgium became something stranger. A one-man stand. Tim Howard, the American goalkeeper, made 15 saves, the most ever recorded in a single World Cup match in the modern statistical era. Palming away strike after strike, Belgium scored twice at extra time. Julian Green pulled one back. The USA went out, but Howard, his beard slick with sweat, became briefly a national folk figure. Americans photoshopping his face onto Mount Rushmore, into the moon landing. He didn't win the match, he won the country's imagination. Sometimes, that's the closest soccer comes in America.
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0: I put your wraps on it for the Mo and Stick Man show. Before we go, though, 1 in 4 women say that they wish that their man had better table manners.
1: Oh, yeah?
0: Guys, listen. We got to do better.
1: That's right.
0: Fellas, listen. Pull off your shoes before you put your feet on the table.
1: No, don't put them on the table.
0: Say goodbye, Mo.
1: Goodbye, Mo. 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

the day, Potts Farm was a place to go. Load a truck up, hit the dirt road. Jump the barbed wire, spread the word. Light the bonfire and call the girls. King and the Can and the Marlboro Man. Jack and Jim were a few good men. Where you learn how to kiss and cuss and fight too. Better watch out for the boys in blue. And all this small town, he said, she said. Ain't it funny how rumors spread? Like I know something y'all don't know. Man, that talk is getting old. You better mind your business, man. Watch your mouth. Before I have to knock that loud mouth out. I'm tired of talking, man. Y'all ain't listening. Them old dirt.

Jenny and Jagger in the morning, and the most nonstop country music all day. 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
1: Wake up.
2: Good morning.
0: Jenny.
2: Good morning.
0: Jagger.
3: Good morning.
4: Rise and shine.
3: Good morning.
2: Good morning, everybody.
0: Jenny and Jagger in the morning.
5: Now that I have my coffee.
6: Oh, coffee, what a good idea. It's 6 o'clock on the dot. Good morning with Jenny, Jagger, Matt Gapsky. It's a Wednesday. It's hump day.
2: It is hump day. Indeed it is. How are you this morning?
6: I'm wonderful. How are you?
2: Good. I'm doing very well. Matt, how are you?
7: I am really good.
2: All right. We're living our best life over here.
6: We're doing
2: fantastic. Matt, you got to tell this story. It's too cute.
7: Yeah. You know, conversations with a four-year-old. Mm. Let's just kind of sum that up, okay?
2: Priceless.
7: So let me just read you both a text message my wife sent me of an exchange she had with our daughter, Hannah, yesterday afternoon in the car.
2: All right.
7: All right. So Hannah starts. What happened to that girl? Danielle's like, what girl? The one singing. I don't know. What do you mean? She says she hurts so bad. What happened?
6: Oh, no.
7: Oh, well, I think she liked a boy, but the boy liked a different girl, and she is sad the boy doesn't like her, and it hurts her heart a little. Oh, she should find a different boy or girl to like. Then she won't hurt anymore.
6: Aw.
2: Diana. Wise.
7: Yes.
6: That is so sweet.
7: So hearing one of our favorite new songs on the radio here that we play a whole lot and responding to it and having lots of questions.
2: Yeah.
6: Okay.
7: Why is she singing that?
2: Yeah, I get it.
7: We had a bit of a breakdown. Like, I got that message and Danielle was like, go tell daddy, like when we got home. Like, yeah. talk to him about it, right? And her just talking about her, you know, like, the lady singing, her heart hurts.
6: Aww.
7: So I hope she gets better.
6: Aww.
2: We all do, Hannah.
7: Yeah.
2: We all do.
6: That's so sweet.
2: On that note, want to play Be Her by Ella Langley?
6: Yeah, let's play Hannah's favorite song.
2: Written by Hardy, by the way.
6: How about that?
2: Yeah.
7: She really likes it.
6: Here it is.
7: We sang along to it a little bit together.

0: Brett's daughter's favorite song.
1: I just want to be her so bad.
0: But it's so sweet that she knows the song and she's already giving you like emotives from it. She's like, she emoted from the song.
2: It responded with her.
0: Very, very, very sweet. It is the all new 106.5 The Wolf with Jenny and Jagger in the morning. Your weather for today. We have a chance of thunderstorms. Yeah, well, yet again, a 50% chance, so half and half. High of 90 today. Thunderstorms lightly tonight, overnight. That's not great. Low 73 for Thursday. Mostly sunny with some more thunderstorms likely. Again, that's about a 70% chance on Thursday with a high right around 89. Right now, kind of a weird morning, Jenny. As I was coming in this morning, as the sun's rising earlier, which I love, it was raining, and it's raining a little bit right now.
1: Yeah.
0: But there's sun. It's, 79 at the
1: Wolf. Where's that rainbow?
0: I'm looking for it.
1: Come on. You know it's out there somewhere. All right. I think I have my favorite story I've ever reported in the Nashville Nuggets coming up today.
0: Okay.
1: It involves Lainey Wilson and Tim McGraw, and I will tell you everything in moments here on The Wolf.
0: Well, I can't wait to hear all about it. Now, it's Morgan Wallen on 106.5 The Wolf.

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0: What's buzzing on Lower Broadway? You're about to find out. Here's Nashville Nuggets with Jenny and Jagger in the morning. Springsteen.
1: All right, so last month, Eric Church delivered one of the most unique commencement speeches. We played it on our show and loved it.
2: It was so cool.
1: It was so well done. It was so unique. He compared life to a guitar's six strings, talked about faith, family, partnership, ambition, resilience, community, individuality. It was really, really well done. It's worth going back and listening to. You can just Google it. You can find it. Mm-hmm. Or if you want, you could just wait and read it because Eric announced he's turning the speech into a book.
3: Oh, it's going to be called The Six Strings of Your Life.
4: Oh, I love
3: it.
4: It'll be that.
3: It'll be the speech. It'll be a little more, maybe. Because there's some color. Yeah, a couple more pages.
1: How cool is that?
2: Wow, that is really cool.
1: What a great graduation gift that'll be for future graduates.
2: Yeah, I agree.
1: Yes, good stuff. Yes. Like that. All right, you guys, I'm serious when I tell you, I think this is my favorite story I've ever reported in the Nashville Nuggets.
2: Oh, really?
1: It's about Lainey Wilson and Tim McGraw. They had a heartfelt, full circle moment at the CMA Fest in Nashville, both from Louisiana. She's loved him her whole life. Mm-hmm. When she was a little girl, she wrote him a letter. Did you guys ever do that? Did you ever write a fan letter to anybody? Who did you write it to? Do you remember?
2: I think it was when I was a little kid, I think I wrote one to Terry Bradshaw.
1: Did you really?
2: He was the Pittsburgh Steelers quarterback when I was really little.
1: You're like, dear Terry.
2: Dear Terry, I'm a big fan.
1: Love Jagger. Did you, Matt? Did you ever do that?
5: I can't remember. I don't know.
1: I don't think I ever did. I probably wanted to. I just wanted to write in a long-distance dedication for Casey Kasem's show.
2: Oh, my gosh.
1: But I was far too young to have a long-distance relationship with anybody.
2: Jenny writes, dear Casey.
1: Well done, by the way.
2: Oh, thank you.
1: Anyway, back to this amazing story, okay? So Lainey writes a letter to Tim when she's a little girl. She meets up with Tim before they perform together at CMA Fest just last week, right?
2: Mm-hmm.
1: Tim tells her this.
6: So, I wrote you a letter back, and I wrote it as though I had gotten a letter. No, so I wrote it like, had I gotten it then, this is what I would have said.
1: Stop!
6: And Tom Douglasson also wrote a song about the letter. So I'll send that to you. It's a period. So
1: you are lying. No,
6: so if you like it, you like it. If you don't, you don't.
7: You're going to make me cry.
6: No, don't,
7: mess my makeup up for this.
6: Yeah, mine either.
1: This is mine either.
2: Oh my gosh, that is the sweetest thing ever.
1: I love that so much. And yeah, he wrote her a song with another guy about the letter and gave it to her. Like, if you like it, you know, do something with it. If you don't, no big deal.
2: Oh my goodness.
1: How full circle is that?
2: That is so cool.
1: I know. I love everything about that.
2: Me too.
1: And Taylor Swift back on country radio with... But I knew it,
2: Yep.
1: We all love it.
2: Mm-hmm.
1: It's from the Toy Story 5 movie. She opened up about the song at the world premiere of Toy Story 5.
8: I think when people hear the song... I knew it, I knew you, at the end of Toy Story 5. I think that it would be really awesome if they thought of somebody that they had amazing memories with that they haven't seen in a long time, or someone that they miss, knowing that that person could come back into their life, or just the feeling that, like, sometimes people's paths diverge, and that doesn't mean that that's the last time that you get to feel those memories or know that person. And sometimes when you look back on your childhood, those memories... That's special in itself.
2: Wow, that's very cool.
1: I know. I love that.

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1: All right. Got something I want to bring to the table here. Kind of get your opinion on this. You know, as a mom, there's no manual for this parenting thing. So I do what every good mom does. I rely on the internet.
0: That's interesting.
1: My Instagram feed.
0: Is your favorite person to consult with Google?
1: Pretty much. Good old Google and WebMD. Never let me down.
0: Okay.
1: No, but I follow a lot of child psychologists and, you know, parental experts, quote experts, you know, things like that. I don't know. It's just whatever. The more information, the better, I think.
0: Okay.
1: So I did come across this and I thought, well, I'm going to bring this up because I'm going to see what everybody else thinks about it. Okay. So this is from a doctor. It says, unpopular opinion. Kids do not need electric bikes. They need to move their bodies. The point of riding a bike was never to get there faster. The point was to pedal, to sweat, to be outside, to be free, to actually use the body that they were given. Mm. We keep removing every ounce of effort from childhood and then wonder why kids are anxious, weak, restless, and unhealthy.
0: Mm.
1: Ride a bike. A real bike.
0: Wow.
1: Powerful, right?
0: That's extremely powerful.
1: And I feel extremely conflicted because my son is 13.
0: Mm-hmm.
1: He has an electric scooter. He has an electric bike.
0: Mm-hmm.
1: And all of his friends do too. It's kind of the way.
0: Is that kind of a peer pressure thing?
1: The kids, I don't even think that. I just think, here's where my mind goes to it, right?
0: Mm-hmm.
1: So back in the day, we didn't have a choice. We had pedal bikes because that's all we had.
0: Oh, yeah.
1: And we had a lot of hills in my neighborhood. So I do remember sweating and huffing and puffing, trying to get up the hills on that bike.
0: But the best exercise as a kid, the best adventures as a kid are on your bike, riding your bike all over the place.
1: Completely agree.
0: I mean, think of all the 80s movies that have the bikes in them.
1: But then I think... if we had the opportunity to have an electric bike back then, or an electric scooter back then, we would have wanted it too.
0: Maybe. I don't know.
1: I would have wanted it.
0: You would have?
1: I would have, because I could have feel like I could have gone further, faster. Those hills wouldn't have been so brutal.
0: Mm.
1: I feel like I would have wanted it. And so then I'm conflicted as a mom, because I'm like, I totally hear what this doctor's saying. That is right on. And I agree with it. And part of me wants to strip my kids from all the electric bikes and all the things, you know, and get them back to the way it used to be.
0: Hmm.
1: But then I think, well, they would certainly be the odd kid out, if everybody else has all the new stuff. I don't know. What's your thought on this? Matt, you don't have kids, Jagger. What's your take just on the way you see it?
0: The take I see is similar to what the doctor said. You know, let's not have our kids not be strong. Let's let them learn how to live life, not by making it so easy for them every day. It's nice that you have some things that could be easier, but think about us. We grew up in an age, it sounds so old now. We grew up in an age.
1: Yeah, but we did. It was true.
0: When you didn't have all these easy things to go to. Like, you think about this. If you wanted to get your favorite music, you couldn't just go to your phone. You had to go to the record store.
1: Right.
0: You had to buy a CD or cassette or tape or, you know. So that's part of my thought process is things are so easy today.

0: I sound like when I was your age, I walked 5 miles. I sound like that guy.
1: We're 80s kids. I mean, yeah. That's how it was.
0: I think that we don't want to see our kids not be. Here's the thing. I live in an apartment building, guys. I do.
1: Yeah.
0: All ages live in this apartment building. And I notice the people that are a little bit younger than me don't have social skills. They're very awkward. They're looking down at their phone the whole time.
1: Constantly.
0: If you want to say hi to somebody like that, I've learned not to anymore. I've learned I'm not going to even waste my time. If they're looking at their phone, they're not paying attention to anything except their phone.
1: But
0: it's really weird.
1: It is weird. But raising kids like in that age group, I get it because they don't know life the way we knew it. They don't know. They just don't know what it's like to have to pedal a bike or to have to not have a phone at all times or whatever. I mean, I feel like, but that if just because that's the way, just because that's how it is now, like, should that be?
0: I think there's a way to maybe do a fine line where you can mix them together. You could teach them what it was like for you when you were a kid and also incorporate things that you think are okay for them to do today.
1: So tell them that I used to ride a bike, but then be like, here's your electric bike.
0: Well, I don't know. Am I crazy to say that? I don't know.
1: I don't know.
0: I thought having a bike back in the day was awesome. I had this awesome bike. I called it Blue Thunder.
1: Yeah, that was my
0: friend. Yeah. Blue Thunder and I were like on adventures together. Riding all over the place.
1: Same. My bike was everything. I mean, it was our mode of transportation.
0: Oh, I loved it. I was a big fan of having a bike back when I was a kid.
1: Matt, what do you think about this?
0: I don't know.
2: Big fan of bicycles.
1: Mm-hmm. Yeah.
2: I think it's great. I'm 100% on board with the doctor.
0: Mm.
2: 100%. I think it's important. It's important to develop their bodies and learn how to do things like that the old-fashioned way. And this is the thing, though, about the e-bikes and e-scooters and stuff. You know, unfortunately, and I don't mean to bring it down, but there has been some tragedies around here with these things.
0: Is that true?
2: Kiddos on them.
1: Okay. Oh, yeah.
0: So there's a lot of stuff like that happening?
2: Yes.
0: Okay. See, I don't know that as a non-parent.
1: Pausing on that for a second, another account that I follow is a Kansas City pediatrician.
0: Oh.
1: And she posts some really interesting things. In fact, your wife liked this post, so I think she follows her as well. Huh? But everyone has one. Has never been a pediatric safety guideline. In my practice, most middle schoolers still forget their water bottles, so I'm not convinced they need 28 mile per hour transportation. The problem isn't bad kids.
0: No.
1: And she's right. Mm-hmm. It's adult level speed with child level decision making, and e-bikes remove their margin for error. 100% helmets help. I mean, they do. And my kid knows you go out without a helmet, you're done.
0: Yeah.
1: But physics still wins, making serious e-bike accidents more frequent each year. Get outside, play with friends, keep bikes pedal powered until 16, this doctor says.
0: Okay. Well, because think about it. At the age of 16, that's when you're old enough to drive a car. So.
1: Well, that's true. Yeah, yeah.
0: And to me, a motorized bike sounds like a dirt bike when I was a kid.
2: Yeah.
0: Or a moped.
1: Sure. That's really what they are.
0: It kind of sounds like that. And I remember as a kid, I couldn't ride those until I was old enough to drive.
1: Mm-hmm.
0: So I don't know.
2: That doctor that you just read right there took the words right out of my mouth. And I think it's a developmental thing. It's children's brains have a hard time handling the and needing the maturity of going that fast and decision making and stuff like that. So there's safety concerns, though, but that's kind of what they said about, like, but everyone else has one. I don't know. Part of me as a parent is I'm going to do what's right for my kid no matter what they think or say. I got to be their dad. I got to, you know?
1: I wanted to believe that I was that way as well. I really did. Mm-hmm. And then I see where all the kids, and my son runs with a whole gang of kids that live in the surrounding neighborhoods, right?
0: Yeah, sure.
1: So just a picture, there's 10 of them, right?
0: Yeah.
1: And they're all on their e-bikes and their e-scooters, you know, and I just, I don't know. I felt like he needed one too. And then I'm like, was that a mistake? I don't know. This whole thing is.
0: It's tough, isn't it?
1: It is.
0: It's tough being a parent today, isn't it?
1: It is.
0: Because everything's so modern. And,
1: I wish there weren't options.
0: Guys, I can't imagine. Honestly, I mean, as an adult, as who I am today, I'm grateful for certain things that have made my life a little bit easier.
1: Mm-hmm.
0: But I'm also somebody who was raised in a time when things weren't that easy. So.
1: Right. We know what it's like to not have it.
0: Yeah.
1: Anyway, something to think about.
0: Wow.
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0: It's the all-new 106.5 The Wolf with Jenny and Jagger in the morning.
1: We just had a pretty good discussion about online. I saw a doctor who says that kids should not have electric bikes, electric scooters. Mm-hmm. They need to pedal for a multitude of reasons.
0: All right, pedal's good.
1: And I think we got someone chiming in on that.
2: Good morning. I just wanted to chime in on the e-bikes. I'm going to tell you, the kids will find a way to be dangerous no matter what.
1: Well, that's the truth, because I'll be honest with you. I think about when I used to ride my bike, my pedal bike.
0: Your bike?
1: I mean, I had many near collisions on that thing.
0: Yeah, of course. Yeah, we all did.
1: But yeah, these e-bikes, I mean...

0: 9-year-old that rode my 5-year-old down a big hill right onto traffic in a barrel. So they will find a way.
1: Oh, no.
2: Kids are just crazy.
1: Yes, they are.
0: Yes, they are. So I don't know about the e-bikes. I think that kids need more exercise today, but I think if my kids wanted an e-bike and they were still young, they would get one.
2: Yeah, I mean, that's, I love the honesty here because I feel like that's kind of where I am. And as far as exercise, I mean, my kids play a ton of soccer. I mean, yeah. They are constantly doing
3: lots
2: sports.
3: Of exercise.
2: So it's not like they're just couch potatoes and then getting on their e-bike. You know, it's not that bad.
0: But there are a lot of kids, though, that are just couch potatoes. I have a granddaughter that's just a couch potato, plays on her tablet all day long, does nothing else. I'm trying to teach her how to cook right now, just anything to get her off the couch.
3: Good idea.
2: Yeah, I get it. Well, keep at it. You're doing a good job.
0: All right. Thank you. Have a great day.
2: See ya.
1: Thanks. Bye-bye. All right. Dawn's on the line one. She wants to offer some perspective as a high school teacher to us, Jenny.
4: Hello.
1: Hi, Dawn.
4: How are you this morning?
2: Yeah. So we're talking about e-bikes. There's a doctor on social media who says that kids should not have electric bikes, scooters, anything. They need to pedal like we used to.
1: Yeah. I love pedaling.
4: Well, to be fair, I had horses. I didn't ride bikes.
1: Wow.
2: Horses can be dangerous, too. I mean, everything can be dangerous, yeah. You know, in some way.
1: Yeah.
4: So I'm a high school teacher, and I'm teaching kids who are starting to be able to drive. So I'm looking at it from that perspective. The technology in general has reduced our kids' ability to critically think. So I really worry about the actual ability for them to make decisions with driving, let alone with e-bikes.
2: Let me tell you something. I agree with you. My daughter is in driver's ed right now. She'll get her license if she's able in September. And there's sometimes we're driving together and I'm like, you know what that means, right? Like a sign or a, you know, just the lines in the road or whatever it is. And it's like the first time she's ever seen it. I'm like, you've been my passenger for 15 years. But I'm thinking her head has been in her tablet or her phone for 15 years. So she hasn't really been looking out the window, noticing the things that we just see, you know?
4: Yeah, it's an issue. Like I will sit and watch a student go Google an answer instead of looking at the resource I provided.
1: Oh my goodness.
4: So it's an issue. But on the parent front, the parent's job is to make those hard decisions and say, no, this is not good for your developmental health, your overall well-being. You don't get to do this.
2: Mm-hmm. Yeah, it's hard. So. This is tough. And I don't even know that there's a firm answer here, you know, but I feel like, you just got to, I guess, parent your kids the best you can. And
1: it's tough. There's too many modern things that make things easier for everybody today. And you don't want the kids to not, you know, like she said, think critically on things. That makes sense. Right. I understand that.
2: Like my kids don't understand the kitchen because they think that all the food comes from DoorDash.
1: Oh, no. That's not how it works. No.

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1: Wake up.
2: Good morning.
0: Jenny.
2: Good morning.
0: Jagger.
3: Good morning.
0: Rise and shine.
3: Good morning.
2: Good morning, everybody.
0: Jenny and Jagger in the morning.
4: Now that I have my coffee.
5: It is 7:03. It's Wednesday morning with Jenny Matthews, with Jagger, with Matt Gapsky. We're all together.
2: We are the three best friends that anybody ever had.
5: Yes.
2: And you know what we've got for you coming up with Jagger's Knowledge Knockout?
5: What?
2: A $100 gift card to Hy-Vee.
5: So if I win, do I get the $100 gift card?
2: Absolutely not. Ugh. We'll go to caller 10 at that point.
5: I tried.
2: And caller 10 will get the point. I know you did.
5: I tried.
2: What a great prize, though.
5: That is an awesome prize. Are you kidding me? That would be amazing to get some food at Hy-Vee with that one.
2: Yeah, and you know, get the basics if you want. Get your bread, your milk, your things, right?
5: Or I would get some steaks.
2: I was going to say, treat yourself.
5: I would treat myself if I got that $100 gift card. Trust me.
2: Do whatever you want with it if you win it. So yeah, that's coming up. Pop culture, trivia. Jagger, you're really good at it.
5: I am really good at it.
2: So you got to take them on, try to win that $100 to Hy-Vee. It's coming up.
5: Can't wait. It's coming up around 7:30 now. It's Ella Langley on 106.5 The Wolf.

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1: It's the Daily Dirt. The Daily Dirt. The Daily Dirt. Might have a little dirt on my boots. It's the Daily Dirt with Jenny and Jagger in the morning.
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3: All right, Matt, what are three things we need to know this morning?
4: Thank you. Well, there's something you need to know. A bit of a PSA here. The Federal Trade Commission is warning about a CAPTCHA hacking scam. Now, if you don't know what CAPTCHA is, you probably
3: the worst things
4: have
3: ever.
4: Done it.
3: Oh my gosh. I feel like I'm just going to throw the pen at you because I hate this story already.
4: I know, right?
3: Yes,
4: CAPTCHA's already annoying, but there's a scam going out there. CAPTCHA are those like prove you're a real person thing. Maybe you're logging into an account.
3: Yes.
2: Is this show me all the train tracks?
4: Show me all the train tracks.
3: Those things.
4: Or what letters do you see?
3: Oh, I hate the letters because I'm like, they're making this up because I see these letters and why they keep telling me I'm wrong all the time.
2: Yeah, and I'm an overthinker, so I'm like, but there's like a piece of something there. That could be a piece of the train track, the letter.
3: Okay.
4: Well.
3: These things suck already.
4: Yes, I know. But people, scammers are taking advantage.
3: I hate scammers. I'm tired of scammers every day.
4: So it may look like a normal prove you're a human checkbox, but it tells users to open up a Windows command box and paste in a code.
3: Oh.
4: If you do that, you could be installing hidden malware on the computer where scammers can steal banking, email, other login information. Real CAPTCHAs will never ask you to run commands. Mm. So if that does happen to you, as you're out there counting the train tracks or what letter is it, if it asks you to put commands in, don't do it.
3: Okay.
4: Don't do it.
3: Thanks for the PSA because I'm so mad right now.
4: Malcolm. Well, another disappointing thing. I'm sorry to keep this train a-rolling here.
3: Oh, buddy.
4: But Lee Summit had downtown days over the weekend, their big festival. Unfortunately, Lee Summit has decided to permanently cancel the Downtown Days Festival after nearly four decades because of like incidents and just bad stuff that went down there over
2: that
4: the weekend.
2: That makes me so mad.
3: Yeah.
2: I hate when bad people ruin everything for everybody else.
3: Yes.
4: Multiple disturbances were reported over the weekend, recovered firearms, bear spray. People. Bear spray into the
2: like
4: crowd.
3: Mace. Oh, is that what that is?
4: Yes.
3: Oh, geez. Why would you ever do that?
4: Or, fights, assaults, property damage. So it was bad enough, and it's been multiple years of this that Lee Summit was like, we're done with it.
3: Sorry to hear
4: we're
3: that. Done. That sucks.
2: That's heartbreaking, and I'm sorry.
4: Big time bummer.
3: Ugh. Yes.
4: Big time bummer. Okay, and we may have some more stories coming out of the Toy Story 5 premiere that just went down. That was last night.
3: Mm-hmm.
4: Now, Joan Cusack was on the red carpet. She does the voice of Jessie in the Toy Story movies. And she actually opened up because she hasn't really been a mainstay in Hollywood for a while in terms of like being on the scene.
3: Yeah.
4: And the folks managed to ask her, and she opened up and said, hey, why have you stepped away from the limelight for so long? Well, she just kind of wanted to do a normal life with her family.
3: Okay.
4: Her and her husband moved to Chicago to raise their sons and live a normal life. She said,
3: wow.
4: I'm honored to have worked in this industry for a long time, but it's also great to live your life and raise your kids and to be a normal person. It's kind of priceless. So there's that. This reminds me a little bit of what Rick Moranis did.
3: Yeah.
4: Both of these two huge stars in the 80s into the 90s.
3: Yes. Correct.
4: Joan kind of walking away from it. Rick did the same thing after his wife died. He's like, I gotta stop and
3: raise the kids.
4: Be a dad.
3: He raised his family.
2: I didn't know that. Did he move out of Hollywood?
4: Yes, totally. But he is. They're making a sequel to Mel Brooks' Spaceballs.
3: Yeah, he'll be back in that.
4: And he's coming back for that. I think that's one of his first things he's really come back for.
3: By the way, I didn't know that Joan Cusack took a break. I love her. I think she's great. So, wow.
4: She was down there. Some cool insight, and we'll probably have more from the Toy Story premiere because we heard Taylor Swift performed at it.
3: Yeah, she
4: did.
3: Get
4: some audio for later. But
3: okay, cool.
4: There you go.

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0: Hot and spicy, just like Hattie B's. It's Nashville Nuggets with Jenny and Jagger in the morning. Springsteen.
1: Last month, Eric Church delivered one of the most unique commencement speeches. We played it on our show. We loved it.
2: Yeah.
1: He compared life to a guitar's six strings, talked about faith, family, partnership, ambition, resilience, community, individuality. Honestly, if you haven't heard it, it's worth Google it. You'll find it and listen to it. It's really good. But you may be able to read it as well, because Eric announced he is turning that speech into a book.
2: Wow.
3: Yeah. Oh, it's going to be called The Six Strings of Your Life.
4: Oh, I love
3: it'll
4: that.
3: It'll be the speech. It'll be a little more, maybe.
4: Because
3: there's
4: pages.
3: Some color. Yeah, a couple more pages.
1: Isn't that what happened with Everybody's Free to Wear Sunscreen back in 99?
2: I think so.
1: Didn't they make that a book? I feel like they did.
2: They did. I mean, why not? It's good information to live by, right?
1: Yeah, I think it's great. I think it's great he's doing that. Mm-hmm. Okay, I love this story so much. Lainey Wilson and Tim McGraw, they had a heartfelt full circle moment at the CMA Fest in Nashville over the weekend. Both Louisiana natives. Lainey, a big fan since childhood, and apparently wrote Tim a letter way back when she was just a little girl. So she meets up with Tim before they perform together at CMA Fest, and Tim tells her this.
5: So, I wrote you a letter back, and I wrote it as though I had gotten a letter. No, so I wrote it like, had I gotten it then, this is what I would have said.
6: Stop!
5: And Tom Douglason also wrote a song about the letter. So I'll send that to you. It's a period. So
6: you are lying.
5: No, so if you like it, you like it. If you don't, you don't.
6: You're going to make me cry.
5: No, don't
6: mess
5: cry.
6: My makeup no. up for this.
5: Yeah, mine either.
1: Mine either.
2: Tim.
1: I love that. I hope she loves the song that he sent her,
2: that
1: and
2: is
1: that
2: so
1: she
2: cool.
1: records it. And then I hope like maybe he is on the song somehow. I don't know. That's just a cool story.
2: A very
1: I love
2: cool
1: that.
2: Story.
1: And Taylor Swift back on country radio with.
7: But I knew it. I knew it.
1: We all love it
2: mm-hmm.
1: from the Toy Story 5 movie.
2: Right.
1: She opened up about the song at the world premiere.
8: I think when people hear the song, "I Knew It, I Knew You," at the end of Toy Story 5. I think that it would be really awesome if they thought of somebody that they had amazing memories with that they haven't seen in a long time, or someone that they miss, knowing that that person could come back into their life, or just the feeling that, like, sometimes people's paths diverge, and that doesn't mean that that's the last time that you get to feel those memories or know that person. And sometimes when you look back on your childhood, those memories, that's special in itself.
1: I love that. And I love that song. The movie comes out June 19th.
2: Okay.
1: I do the hair, put a little makeup on, look alive.
2: Okay.
1: Real pants, you know what I mean?
2: Real pants, is that you said?
1: I've got jeans on today, everybody. Can I get a round of applause for jeans?

0: He's gonna knock you out. Are you gonna knock him out? He's gonna knock you out. Are you gonna knock him out? It's Jagger's Knowledge Knockout with Jenny and Jagger in the morning.
1: Pop culture trivia is my thing. I love playing this game, and I never know what Jenny has up her sleeve because she kicks me out of the studio anyway. So.
2: We do kick you out, so you can't cheat. That's why we invented the isolation chamber.
1: I don't cheat. I wouldn't cheat anyway.
2: I know, but we just got to be, you know, on the safe side here.
1: Okay.
2: All right, so up for grabs today, a $100 Hy-Vee gift card. 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I thought we'd do some grocery store trivia.
1: Is there such a thing?
2: No, but I made it up.
1: Okay. Is there such a thing?
2: Grocery trivia is what you've got today. Call us if you want to play. 913-933-1065. And yes, Matt, let's kick him out of here.
1: Mm-hmm. Okay, bye, guys.
3: Head on in. Bye-bye.
2: All right, he's sealed up tight. Can't hear a thing. We're looking for you, caller 10 with the wolf.
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0: He's gonna knock you out. Are you gonna knock him out? He's gonna knock you out. Are you gonna knock him out? It's Jagger's Knowledge Knockout with Jenny and Jagger in the morning.
1: Well, good morning. Is this Charlesy and Amanda?
2: Yes, it is.
1: I love it. We got two of you, two against one. I like it. All right, up for grabs today, a $100 Hy-Vee gift card.
2: We're super excited. We're getting ready to go on a trip, so we could use that to buy our
1: snacks. Oh, very good. Where are you going? Now I'm just nosy.
2: We're just having like a little girl trip to Great Wolf Lodge.
1: So fun. Love that. Okay, well, this would come in handy for sure. You could get all the good snacks. It's grocery trivia.
2: I mean, we like to go to the grocery store.
1: So. I think it'll make sense. It'll make sense here when we get started.
2: Okay.
1: All right, do your best. Here we go. My baloney has a first name. It's
2: O-S-C-A-R.
1: Yes, very well done.
3: There we go. Good job.
1: This cereal is great.
3: Frosted Flakes.
1: I heard it.
3: Yep.
1: Got it. Over in the soup aisle, what brand is good?
2: Campbell's,
1: 3 out of 3. Nicely done. These ladies have been to the grocery store.
3: Yeah. Congrats.
1: All right, hold on. We'll get Jagger out of isolation. Give him a try.
2: Okay.

0: Then.
1: It's Jagger's Knowledge Knockout with Jenny and Jagger in the morning.
2: Okay, ladies, are you still there?
3: We're here.
2: All right, let's get Jagger out of isolation. Jagger, I'm sorry to do this to you, but it's two against one.
4: Again?
2: Yeah. Okay. It's Charlesy and Amanda.
4: Hi, Charlesy and Amanda.
3: Good morning.
4: Well, good morning to y'all.
2: With three out of three for these ladies.
4: Oh, my goodness. They're so good.
2: I know. It's grocery trivia, too.
4: I have no idea what you're asking me. do I like broccoli or cauliflower? Broccoli.
2: You do like to cook, and you do go to the grocery store quite often. So let's see how you do here.
4: Okay,
2: here we go. My bologna has a first name. It's...
4: O-S-C-A-R.
2: Correct.
4: Is all you needed?
2: That's all I needed.
5: Oscar Mayer.
4: Yes.
2: This cereal is great.

0: Oh, it's Frosted Flakes.
1: That's right. Over in the soup aisle, what brand is good?
0: It's Camel's.
1: Correct. 3 out of 3. We're at a tie.
2: Yeah, it is. Okay. All right. It's going to go down like this. Toss-up question to settle it all. Jenny's got it for you. You have to buzz in to answer it. You buzz in by saying your name. In this case, since there's two of you, Charles-y, why don't you take the lead here? You be the one that buzzes in. And,
3: got it.
2: Just know Jagger can jump in there at any time as well. So you can stop Jenny and try to steal it away.
3: Okay.
1: Ready?
0: Mm-hmm.
3: Yep.
1: What would you do?
0: Jagger! Klondike bar!
1: What would you do for a Klondike bar? Jagger got it. Did got it!
0: Sorry, Charles-y, gotcha.
1: You're too good at this. Oh, girls, I'm sorry.
0: Play again sometime, guys.
1: I'm so sorry.
0: Thanks, bye.
1: I hope you have so much fun on your trip, and that means caller 10, you get the gift card, $100 to Hy-Vee, 913-933-1065. This game is brutal.
4: Jagger just knocked you out. You're the loser of this bout. Jagger just knocked you out. You've lost, and there's no doubt.
5: Jenny and Jagger in the morning. The all-new 106.5 The

0: Congrats to Shelby from KCK. She hooked up with a $100 Hy-Vee gift card. Congrats to her. It's 106.5 The Wolf with Jenny and Jagger in the morning.
1: Yeah, we'll have another one to give away tomorrow with Jagger's Knowledge Knockouts.
0: That's right.
1: $100 free groceries. That's a good thing. Mm-hmm. Okay, so yesterday, guys, my daughter got to go with her boyfriend and his family down to the free FIFA Fan Fest. Sort of like a pre, you know, where you could just go down, kind of check things out, you know, before everything really gets kicking. And yeah, she said it was amazing.
0: Nice.
1: So fun. A lot of good photo ops. But she did say that it was brutally hot down there.
2: Oh, yeah. Well, the World Cup officially starts up tomorrow. Mm-hmm. Games start going tomorrow. Mm-hmm. And obviously, at this point, you know, we'll have games right here in Kansas City. Now, something that caught my eye, though, is that there are teams from around the world that are really apprehensive or nervous about the heat. In the United States of America during the summertime.
1: Yeah, I mean, it can be brutally hot.
2: Specifically, I mean, right here in Kansas City, I'm looking at this article from Sky Sports, which is like kind of the ESPN of England.
0: Okay.
2: The UK, right? Just to kind of give it. And this is a whole article. They have like the English team. They're playing in Kansas City and it gets really hot there, way hotter than here. Mm-hmm. And this has been a discussion point. That maybe Team USA, the U.S. men's national team, has a slight advantage because they're from here.
1: Well,
2: They're used to it. But this is across all of the U.S., some other cities that are hosting them. It gets hot this time of year. We're sitting here with our swamp butts going, swamp butt. We know. Deal with it, all right? I didn't think it was going to be a thing. I mean, and we know we live here. It can get extremely hot, dangerously hot, enough that FIFA has changed the way they do some of the things to keep players cool, like the hydration breaks.
1: Sure.
2: They stop the game and everyone go get some water, just trying to get more shady spots in the stadiums.
1: I could offer up some of my menopause cooling wipes.
2: Oh, perfect.
0: It does work out pretty well, by the way. Thank you for that last week.
1: Jagger had a random hot flash last week.
0: Cool me down nicely.
1: I have a cooling wipe.
2: Well, Jenny, Team England is practicing down near Swope Park, so why don't you head down there and help them out.
1: I think I'm just going to go distribute the wipes.
0: That's so nice of you, Jenny. You should do that.
2: These will help you, all right?
1: These will help. They'll cool you right off.
0: Okay.
1: Well, I don't know, because, you know, all the talk is about the heat. I thought maybe it would be a good idea if we played a little round of, it's so hot.
0: How hot is it?
2: Oh, all right. Yeah, let's go.
1: It's so hot. Chickens are laying hard-boiled eggs.
2: Oh, my gosh. Really?
0: All right.
1: It's so hot.
0: How hot is it?
1: I saw two fire hydrants fighting over a dog.
0: Jeez.
2: Okay, I like that one.
0: Yeah.
1: It's so hot.
0: How hot is it?
1: I saw a squirrel collecting nuts with oven mitts on. That's so stupid.
0: Oh, the poor squirrel.
1: It's so hot.
0: How hot is it?
1: I bought a loaf of bread, and by the time I got home, it was toast. You're welcome, Kansas City.
0: Oh my goodness.
1: Enjoy the heat. What do they say here in KC? You don't like the weather, just wait a day.
2: Yeah, that's right.
0: Wow.
1: Whew, we'll never do that again, I promise.
2: Don't lie to the people.
1: It's true. The show is fire.
0: Oh, yeah.
1: I've been doing better.

0: that I don't mind if you do.
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0: Jagger.
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0: Jenny and Jagger in the morning.
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6: 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And of course, Matt Gapsky has all the news you need to know coming up in just a few minutes with the Daily Dirt.
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0: kick a dust up.
1: It's the Daily Dirt. The Daily Dirt. The Daily Dirt. It's the Daily Dirt with Jenny and Jagger in the morning.
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3: All right, Matt, what are three things we need to know this morning?
4: Thank you. I'm going to start out with a little bit of a bummer news. Hate to say this, but Lee Summit has permanently canceled its Downtown Days Festival after nearly four decades of hosting it. Now, this was just over the weekend. And there were multiple disturbances reported. People were spraying bear spray into the crowd. That is like the highest level of like mace, pepper spray stuff.
3: I didn't know that.
4: It's for deterring bears, right?
2: And I'm going to ask a question. Probably I already know the answer, but for what? Like, why was that happening?
4: I don't know.
2: Just to be stupid?
4: I don't know. Fights, assaults, property damage. Large groups of juveniles refusing to disperse. Also, a weapons-related call. That was another thing I saw. Now, it wasn't there, but I saw an article saying that somebody had shouted, like, gun! Which made people panic, and somebody got trampled and hurt.
3: Oh, no.
4: So they said, with heavy hearts, we've made the decision that the 2026 Downtown Days Festival will be our last.
3: Jeez.
2: See, you know what? Luke Bryan said it best, right? I believe most people are good, and I truly do believe that. But man, I hate when a few bad apples ruin it for the rest of it.
3: Yeah.
2: I hate that.
4: Kind of it. Well, it sounds like it's been multiple years of things like this happening.
2: Such a bummer.
3: So that's a bummer.
4: It for Downtown Days, unfortunately. Mm-hmm. Maybe you can make a comeback. I don't know. Okay, well, hey, an iconic moment last night. The Toy Story 5 premiere. Well, especially iconic for one Taylor Swift, who was there on the red carpet, and she performed. Now, she sang her new song, I Knew It, I Knew You, from the Toy Story 5 soundtrack.
2: I knew it, I knew you.
4: Yes.
3: Yes.
4: Her Return to Country song.
3: But
4: in addition to that, she brought out Randy Newman on piano, and she performed his iconic Toy Story song right there on stage with him.
5: You

0: Well, it sounds like it's been multiple years of things like this happening.
1: Such a bummer.
2: So that's a bummer.
0: It for Downtown Days, unfortunately. Mm-hmm. Maybe you can make a comeback. I don't know. Okay, well, hey, an iconic moment last night. The Toy Story 5 premiere. Well, especially iconic for one Taylor Swift, who was there on the red carpet, and she performed. Now, she sang her new song, I Knew It, I Knew You, from the Toy Story 5 soundtrack.
1: I knew it, I knew you.
0: Yes.
2: Yes.
0: Her Return to Country song. Mm-hmm. But mm-hmm. in addition to that, she brought out Randy Newman on piano, and she performed his iconic Toy Story song right there on stage.
2: Ooh.
0: With him.
2: You got-

0: Well, it sounds like it's been multiple years of things like this happening.
1: Such a bummer.
2: So that's a bummer.
0: It for Downtown Days, unfortunately. Mm-hmm. Maybe you can make a comeback. I don't know. Okay, well, hey, an iconic moment last night. The Toy Story 5 premiere. Well, especially iconic for one Taylor Swift, who was there on the red carpet, and she performed. Now, she sang her new song, I Knew It, I Knew You, from the Toy Story 5 soundtrack.
1: I knew it, I knew you.
0: Yes.
2: Yes.
0: Her Return to Country song. Mm-hmm. But mm-hmm. in addition to that, she brought out Randy Newman on piano, and she performed his iconic Toy Story song right there on stage.
2: Ooh.
0: With him.
2: You got-

0: soon as possible. Thank
1: you.
0: And appreciate your patience. Our local studios are experiencing a network outage affecting the availability of this stream. We apologize for the inconvenience and appreciate your Our local studios are experiencing a network outage affecting the availability of this stream. We apologize for the inconvenience.
1: Thank you.
0: Our local studios are experiencing a network outage affecting the availability of this stream. We apologize for the inconvenience and appreciate your patience as
1: our
0: we work to resolve this
1: are
0: issue as soon as
1: a
0: possible.
1: Network outage
0: Thank you. Affecting the availability of this stream. Our local
1: we
0: studios
1: apologize
0: are
1: for the
0: experiencing
1: inconvenience
0: a network
1: and appreciate your patience
0: the availability
1: as we work
0: of
1: to resolve
0: stream.
1: This issue as
0: we
1: soon
0: apologize
1: as possible.
0: For the
1: Thank
0: inconvenience
1: you.
0: And appreciate your patience as
1: our
0: we
1: local
0: work to resolve
1: studios
0: this
1: are
0: issue experiencing
1: as soon as
0: a
1: possible.
0: Network outage
1: Thank you.
0: Affecting the availability of this stream. Our local
1: we apologize
0: studios
1: for
0: are experiencing
1: the inconvenience
0: a network
1: and appreciate your
0: patience
1: as
0: availability
1: we work to resolve
0: this
1: issue as soon as
0: we
1: possible.
0: We apologize for
1: Thank
0: the
1: you.
0: Inconvenience and appreciate our local studios are experiencing a network outage affecting the availability of this stream. We apologize for the inconvenience and appreciate your patience.
1: Local studios are experiencing a network outage affecting the availability of this stream.
0: We apologize for the inconvenience and appreciate your patience as we work to resolve
1: local
0: this issue as
1: are
0: soon
1: experiencing
0: as possible.
1: A network
0: Thank you.
1: Outage affecting the availability of this stream.
0: Our local studios
1: we
0: are
1: apologize
0: experiencing
1: for the
0: inconvenience
1: and appreciate
0: your availability
1: patience
0: of this stream.
1: As we work to resolve this
0: we
1: issue
0: apologize
1: as soon
0: for
1: as
0: the
1: possible.
0: Inconvenience
1: Thank you.
0: And appreciate your patience as we work to resolve
1: local
0: this issue
1: as
0: are
1: soon
0: experiencing
1: as possible.
0: A network
1: Thank you.
0: Outage affecting the availability of this stream.
1: Our local studios
0: we apologize
1: are experiencing
0: for the inconvenience
1: and appreciate your
0: the availability
1: as
0: of this
1: we
0: stream.
1: Work to resolve this issue
0: we apologize
1: as soon as possible.
0: For the inconvenience and appreciate your patience. Our local studios are experiencing a network outage affecting the availability of this stream. We apologize for the inconvenience and appreciate your our local studios are experiencing a network outage affecting the availability of this stream. We apologize for the inconvenience and appreciate your patience as we work to
1: our
0: resolve
1: local
0: this
1: studios
0: issue
1: are
0: as experiencing
1: soon as possible.
0: A network
1: Thank you.
0: Outage affecting the availability of this stream.
1: Our local studios
0: we
1: are
0: apologize
1: experiencing
0: for the inconvenience
1: outage
0: and appreciate your patience
1: as we
0: stream.
1: Work to resolve this issue
0: we apologize
1: as soon as
0: for
1: possible.
0: The inconvenience and appreciate your patience as we work to
1: our
0: resolve
1: local
0: this
1: studios
0: issue
1: are
0: as
1: experiencing
0: soon as possible.
1: A network
0: Thank outage you. Affecting the availability of this stream.
1: Our local studios
0: we apologize
1: are experiencing
0: for the inconvenience
1: and appreciate your patience
0: the availability
1: as
0: we
1: of this
0: work
1: stream.
0: To resolve this issue
1: we
0: as
1: apologize
0: soon as possible.
1: For the inconvenience
0: and appreciate our local studios are experiencing a network outage affecting the availability of this stream. We apologize for the inconvenience and appreciate local studios are experiencing a network outage affecting the availability of this stream. We apologize for the inconvenience and appreciate your patience as we work
1: our
0: to resolve this issue
1: as soon as possible.
0: Our local studios are experiencing a network
1: Thank
0: outage
1: you.
0: Affecting the availability of this stream.
1: Our local studios
0: we apologize
1: are experiencing
0: for the inconvenience
1: a network outage
0: and appreciate
1: affecting
0: your patience
1: the availability
0: as we
1: of this
0: work
1: stream.
0: To resolve this issue
1: we
0: as
1: apologize
0: soon as possible.
1: For the inconvenience and appreciate your patience as we work
0: our
1: to resolve
0: this issue
1: our local studios are experiencing
0: as
1: a network
0: Thank
1: outage
0: you.
1: Affecting the availability of this stream.
0: Our local studios
1: we apologize
0: are experiencing
1: for the inconvenience
0: a network
1: and appreciate your patience
0: the availability
1: as we work
0: of this
1: to resolve this issue as
0: we
1: soon
0: apologize
1: as possible.
0: For the inconvenience and appreciate your our local studios are experiencing a network outage affecting the availability of this stream. We apologize for the inconvenience and appreciate your
1: Thank you.
0: Our local studios are experiencing a network outage affecting the availability of this stream. We apologize for the inconvenience and appreciate

0: your patience as
1: Our
0: we
1: local
0: work to
1: studios
0: resolve
1: are
0: this issue
1: experiencing
0: as soon
1: a
0: as
1: network
0: possible.
1: outage,
0: Thank you.
1: affecting the availability of this stream.
0: Our local
1: we
0: studios
1: apologize
0: are
1: for the
0: experiencing
1: inconvenience
0: a
1: and
0: network
1: appreciate your
0: outage,
1: patience
0: affecting the
1: as we
0: availability
1: work
0: of
1: to
0: this
1: resolve
0: stream.
1: this issue as soon
0: We
1: as
0: apologize
1: possible.
0: for the
1: Thank you.
0: inconvenience and appreciate your patience as
1: Our
0: we
1: local
0: work to resolve
1: studios are
0: this
1: experiencing
0: issue as soon
1: a
0: as
1: network
0: possible.
1: outage,
0: Thank you.
1: affecting the availability of this stream.
0: Our
1: we
0: local
1: apologize
0: studios
1: for the
0: are
1: inconvenience
0: experiencing a
1: and
0: network
1: appreciate
0: outage,
1: your patience
0: affecting the
1: as we work
0: availability
1: to
0: of this
1: resolve this
0: stream.
1: issue as soon as
0: we
1: possible.
0: We apologize for
1: Thank
0: the
1: you.
0: inconvenience and appreciate.
1: Our local studios are experiencing a network outage affecting the availability of this stream. We apologize for the inconvenience and appreciate your patience.
0: Our local studios are experiencing a network outage affecting the availability of this stream. We apologize for the inconvenience and appreciate your patience as we work to resolve
1: Our
0: this
1: local
0: issue
1: studios
0: as soon
1: are
0: as possible.
1: Experiencing
0: Thank
1: a
0: you.
1: network outage affecting the availability of this
0: Our
1: stream.
0: Local studios are
1: we
0: experiencing
1: apologize
0: a
1: for
0: network
1: the inconvenience
0: outage affecting
1: and appreciate
0: the availability
1: your
0: of this
1: patience
0: stream.
1: As we work to resolve
0: we
1: this
0: apologize
1: issue as soon
0: for the
1: as
0: inconvenience
1: possible.
0: And
1: Thank you.
0: appreciate your patience as we work to resolve
1: Our
0: this
1: local
0: issue
1: studios
0: as soon
1: are
0: as
1: experiencing
0: possible. Thank
1: a
0: you.
1: network outage affecting the availability of this stream.
0: Our local studios
1: we
0: are
1: apologize
0: experiencing
1: for
0: a
1: the
0: network
1: inconvenience
0: outage
1: and
0: affecting
1: appreciate
0: the
1: your
0: availability
1: patience
0: of this
1: as we
0: stream.
1: work to resolve this
0: we
1: issue
0: apologize
1: as soon
0: for
1: as
0: the
1: possible.
0: Inconvenience
1: Thank
0: and
1: you.
0: appreciate your patience.
1: Our local studios are experiencing a network outage affecting the availability of this stream. We apologize for the inconvenience.
0: Thank you.
1: Our local studios are experiencing a network outage affecting the availability of this stream. We apologize for the inconvenience and appreciate your
0: Our
1: patience
0: local studios
1: as we
0: are
1: work to resolve this
0: a
1: issue
0: network
1: as
0: outage
1: soon as possible.
0: Affecting the
1: Thank
0: availability
1: you.
0: Of this stream.
1: We apologize
0: local
1: for the inconvenience
0: are
1: and appreciate
0: a
1: network
0: your patience
1: outage
0: as
1: affecting
0: we work
1: the
0: to resolve
1: availability
0: this
1: of this
0: issue
1: stream.
0: As soon as possible.
1: We
0: Thank
1: apologize
0: you.
1: For the inconvenience and appreciate your
0: Our
1: patience
0: local studios
1: as we
0: are
1: work to
0: experiencing
1: resolve this
0: a
1: issue
0: network
1: as
0: outage
1: soon as possible.
0: Affecting the
1: Thank
0: availability
1: you.
0: Of this stream.
1: We apologize
0: Our
1: for the
0: local
1: inconvenience
0: studios are
1: and appreciate
0: a
1: your
0: network
1: patience
0: outage
1: as we work to
0: affecting the
1: resolve
0: availability
1: this issue
0: of this
1: as
0: stream.
1: Soon as possible.
0: Thank
1: We
0: you.
1: Apologize for the inconvenience and appreciate your
0: Our local studios are experiencing a network outage affecting the availability of this stream. We apologize for the inconvenience and appreciate your patience.
1: Our local studios are experiencing a network outage affecting the availability of this stream. We apologize for the inconvenience and appreciate your patience as
0: Our
1: we work
0: local
1: to resolve
0: studios
1: this
0: are
1: issue
0: experiencing
1: as soon as
0: a
1: possible.
0: Network outage
1: Thank you.
0: Affecting the availability of this stream.
1: Our local
0: we
1: studios
0: apologize
1: are
0: for the
1: experiencing
0: inconvenience
1: a network
0: and
1: outage
0: appreciate your
1: affecting
0: patience
1: the availability
0: as we work
1: of this
0: to resolve
1: stream.
0: This issue as
1: we
0: soon as possible.
1: We apologize for the
0: Thank
1: inconvenience
0: you.
1: And appreciate your patience as
0: Our
1: we work
0: local
1: to resolve
0: studios
1: this
0: are
1: issue
0: experiencing
1: as soon as
0: a
1: possible.
0: Network outage
1: Thank you.
0: Affecting the availability of this stream.
1: Our local
0: we apologize
1: studios are
0: for the
1: experiencing
0: inconvenience
1: a network
0: and appreciate
1: outage
0: your
1: affecting
0: patience
1: the availability
0: as we
1: work to
0: of this
1: resolve
0: stream.
1: This issue as soon
0: we
1: as
0: apologize
1: possible.
0: For the
1: Thank you. Our local studios are experiencing a network outage affecting the availability of this stream. We apologize for the inconvenience.
0: Thank you.
1: Our local studios are experiencing a network outage affecting the availability of this stream. We apologize for the inconvenience and appreciate your patience as
0: Our
1: we work
0: local
1: to resolve
0: studios
1: this
0: are
1: issue
0: experiencing
1: as soon as
0: a
1: possible.
0: Network outage
1: Thank you.
0: Affecting the availability of this stream.
1: Our local
0: we
1: studios
0: apologize
1: are
0: for the
1: inconvenience
0: and
1: appreciate your
0: patience
1: the availability
0: as we
1: of
0: work
1: the
0: to
1: stream.
0: Resolve this issue as soon
1: we
0: as
1: apologize
0: possible.
1: For the
0: Thank
1: inconvenience
0: you.
1: And appreciate your patience as
0: Our
1: we work
0: local
1: to resolve
0: studios
1: this
0: are
1: issue
0: experiencing
1: as soon as
0: a
1: possible.
0: Network outage
1: Thank you.
0: Affecting the availability of this stream.
1: Our
0: we
1: local
0: apologize
1: studios
0: for
1: are
0: the inconvenience
1: experiencing a
0: and
1: network
0: appreciate
1: outage
0: your patience
1: affecting the
0: as we
1: availability
0: work to
1: of
0: resolve
1: this stream.
0: This issue as soon
1: we
0: as possible.
1: Apologize for
0: Thank
1: the
0: you.
1: Inconvenience and appreciate your patience.
0: Our local studios are experiencing a network outage affecting the availability of this stream. We apologize for the inconvenience and appreciate.
1: Our local studios are experiencing a network outage affecting the availability of this stream. We apologize for the inconvenience and appreciate your patience
0: local studios
1: as we
0: are
1: work
0: experiencing
1: to resolve this
0: a
1: issue
0: network
1: as
0: outage
1: soon as possible.
0: Affecting the
1: Thank
0: availability
1: you.
0: Of this stream.
1: We apologize
0: Our local
1: for the
0: studios
1: inconvenience
0: are experiencing
1: and appreciate
0: a network
1: your
0: outage
1: as
0: we
1: work
0: to
1: the
0: resolve
1: availability
0: this
1: of this
0: issue
1: stream.
0: As soon as possible.
1: We
0: Thank
1: apologize
0: you.
1: For the inconvenience and appreciate your
0: Our
1: patience
0: local studios
1: as we work
0: are experiencing
1: to resolve this
0: a
1: issue
0: network
1: as
0: outage
1: soon as possible.
0: Affecting the
1: Thank
0: availability
1: you.
0: Of this stream.
1: We apologize
0: for
1: the inconvenience and appreciate your patience as we work to resolve this issue as soon as possible.
0: We apologize for the inconvenience.
1: Our local studios are experiencing a network outage affecting the availability of this stream. We apologize for the inconvenience and appreciate your
0: Our local studios are experiencing a network outage affecting the availability of this stream. We apologize for the inconvenience and appreciate your patience as we work to resolve this issue
1: Our
0: as soon as
1: studios
0: possible.
1: Are experiencing a network outage affecting the availability
0: Our local
1: of this stream.
0: Are experiencing
1: we
0: a
1: apologize
0: network outage
1: for the inconvenience
0: the
1: and appreciate
0: your
1: patience
0: as we work
1: we
0: to resolve
1: this
0: for the
1: issue
0: as soon as possible.
1: And appreciate
0: Thank
1: your
0: you.
1: Patience as we work to resolve this issue
0: Our
1: as
0: local
1: soon as
0: studios
1: possible.
0: Are experiencing a network outage affecting the availability
1: Our local
0: of this
1: studios
0: stream.
1: Are experiencing
0: we apologize
1: a
0: for the inconvenience
1: the
0: and appreciate your
1: of this
0: patience
1: stream.
0: As we work
1: we
0: to resolve
1: apologize
0: this
1: for
0: issue
1: the
0: as
1: inconvenience
0: soon as
1: and
0: possible.
1: Appreciate
0: Thank you.
1: Your
0: Our local studios are experiencing a network outage affecting the availability of this stream. We apologize for the inconvenience
1: Our
0: and
1: local
0: appreciate
1: studios are experiencing a network outage affecting the availability of this stream. We apologize for the inconvenience and appreciate your patience as we work to resolve this issue
0: Our local
1: as soon
0: studios
1: as possible.
0: Are experiencing
1: a network outage affecting the availability
0: of
1: this stream.
0: Our local studios are experiencing
1: we apologize
0: a network
1: for the
0: outage
1: inconvenience
0: affecting the
1: and
0: availability
1: appreciate
0: of
1: your
0: this
1: patience
0: stream.
1: As we work to
0: we
1: resolve
0: apologize
1: this
0: for
1: issue
0: the
1: as soon as
0: inconvenience
1: possible.
0: And
1: appreciate
0: Thank
1: your
0: you.
1: Patience as we work to resolve this issue
0: Our
1: as
0: local
1: soon
0: studios
1: as possible.
0: Are
1: Thank
0: experiencing
1: you.
0: A network outage affecting the availability
1: Our
0: of
1: local
0: this stream.
1: Studios are experiencing
0: we apologize
1: a network
0: for the
1: outage
0: inconvenience
1: affecting
0: and
1: the
0: appreciate your
1: availability of this
0: patience
1: stream.
0: As we work to resolve
1: we apologize
0: this issue
1: for the
0: as soon as
1: inconvenience
0: possible.
1: And
0: Thank
1: appreciate
0: you.
1: Your patience.
0: Our local studios are experiencing a network outage affecting the availability of this stream. We apologize for the inconvenience.
1: Our local studios are experiencing a network outage affecting the availability of this stream. We apologize for the inconvenience and appreciate your patience
0: Our local
1: as
0: studios
1: we work to
0: are
1: resolve
0: experiencing
1: this issue
0: a
1: network
0: as soon as
1: outage
0: possible.
1: Affecting
0: Thank
1: the
0: you.
1: Availability of this stream. We
0: Our
1: apologize
0: local
1: for the
0: studios are
1: inconvenience
0: experiencing
1: and appreciate
0: a network
1: your
0: outage
1: patience
0: affecting
1: as we work
0: the
1: to resolve
0: availability of
1: this
0: this
1: stream
0: issue as soon as possible.
1: We apologize
0: Thank
1: for the inconvenience and appreciate your patience
0: Our local
1: as
0: studios
1: we work to
0: are
1: resolve
0: experiencing
1: this issue
0: a
1: network
0: as soon as
1: outage
0: possible.
1: Affecting
0: Thank
1: the
0: you.
1: Availability of this stream. We apologize
0: Our local
1: for the inconvenience and appreciate
0: a network
1: your patience
0: outage
1: as
0: affecting
1: we work
0: the
1: to resolve
0: availability
1: this
0: of this
1: issue
0: stream.
1: As soon as possible.
0: We
1: apologize
0: Thank you.
1: For the inconvenience and appreciate your patience.
0: Our local studios are experiencing a network outage affecting the availability of this stream. We apologize for the inconvenience and appreciate your patience.
1: Our local studios are experiencing a network outage affecting the availability of this stream. We apologize for the inconvenience and appreciate your patience as
0: Our
1: we
0: local
1: work to resolve
0: studios are
1: this
0: experiencing
1: issue as soon
0: a
1: as
0: network
1: possible.
0: outage
1: Thank you.
0: Affecting the availability of this stream.
1: Our local
0: we
1: studios
0: apologize
1: are
0: for the inconvenience
1: a
0: and
1: network
0: appreciate your
1: outage affecting
0: patience
1: the availability
0: as we work
1: of
0: to
1: this
0: resolve
1: stream.
0: This issue as soon
1: we
0: as
1: apologize
0: possible.
1: For the
0: Thank
1: inconvenience
0: you.
1: And appreciate your patience as
0: Our
1: we
0: local
1: work to resolve
0: studios
1: this
0: are
1: experiencing
0: experiencing
1: a network
0: as
1: outage
0: Thank you.
1: Affecting the availability of this stream. Our
0: we
1: local
0: apologize
1: studios
0: for
1: are
0: the
1: experiencing
0: inconvenience
1: a
0: and
1: network
0: appreciate your
1: outage
0: patience
1: affecting the
0: as we
1: availability
0: work to
1: of this
0: resolve
1: stream.
0: This issue as soon
1: we
0: as possible.
1: Apologize for
0: Thank
1: the
0: you.
1: Inconvenience.
0: Our local studios are experiencing a network outage affecting the availability of this stream. We apologize for the inconvenience and
1: Thank
0: appreciate
1: you.
0: Your patience.
1: Our local studios are experiencing a network outage affecting the availability of this stream. We apologize for the inconvenience and appreciate your patience as we work to resolve
0: Our
1: this
0: local
1: issue
0: studios
1: as soon as
0: are
1: possible.
0: Experiencing
1: Thank
0: a
1: you.
0: Network outage affecting the availability of
1: Our
0: this
1: local
0: stream.
1: Studios are
0: we
1: experiencing
0: apologize
1: a
0: for the
1: network
0: inconvenience
1: outage
0: and
1: affecting the
0: appreciate your
1: availability of
0: patience
1: this stream.
0: As we work to resolve
1: we
0: this
1: apologize
0: issue as
1: for the
0: soon as
1: inconvenience
0: possible.
1: And
0: Thank
1: appreciate
0: you.
1: Your patience as we work to resolve
0: Our
1: this
0: local
1: issue
0: studios
1: as soon as
0: are
1: possible.
0: Experiencing
1: Thank
0: a
1: you.
0: Network outage affecting the availability of this
1: Our
0: stream.
1: Local studios are
0: we
1: experiencing
0: apologize
1: a
0: for the
1: network
0: inconvenience
1: outage
0: and
1: affecting
0: appreciate
1: the
0: your
1: availability of
0: patience
1: this
0: as
1: stream.
0: We work to resolve
1: we
0: this
1: apologize
0: issue as soon
1: for the
0: as possible.
1: Inconvenience
0: Thank
1: and
0: you.
1: Appreciate your patience.
0: Our local studios are experiencing a network outage affecting the availability of this stream.
1: We apologize for the inconvenience and appreciate your local studios are experiencing a network outage affecting the availability of this stream. We apologize for the inconvenience and appreciate your patience as we work to resolve this issue
0: Our local
1: as soon
0: studios
1: as possible.
0: are experiencing
1: a network outage affecting the availability
0: Our
1: of
0: local
1: this stream.
0: studios are experiencing
1: we apologize
0: a network
1: for the
0: outage
1: inconvenience
0: affecting the
1: and appreciate
0: availability
1: your
0: of this
1: patience
0: stream.
1: As we work to
0: We
1: resolve
0: apologize
1: this
0: for
1: issue
0: the
1: as soon as
0: inconvenience
1: possible.
0: and
1: And
0: appreciate
1: appreciate
0: you.
1: your patience as we work to resolve this
0: Our
1: issue as
0: local
1: soon as
0: studios
1: possible.
0: are
1: Thank
0: experiencing
1: you. A network outage affecting the availability
0: Our
1: of this
0: local
1: stream.
0: studios are
1: We
0: experiencing a
1: apologize for
0: network
1: the
0: outage
1: inconvenience
0: affecting
1: and
0: the
1: appreciate your
0: availability of this
1: patience
0: stream.
1: As we work to
0: We
1: resolve this
0: apologize
1: issue
0: for the
1: as soon as
0: inconvenience.
1: possible.
0: Thank you.
1: Our local studios are experiencing a network outage affecting the availability of this stream. We apologize for the
0: Thank you.
1: Inconvenience. Our local studios are experiencing a network outage affecting the availability of this stream. We apologize for the inconvenience and appreciate your patience
0: Thank you.
1: As we work to resolve this
0: Our
1: issue
0: local
1: as soon
0: studios
1: as
0: are
1: possible.
0: experiencing
1: Thank you.
0: A network outage affecting the availability.

0: Resolve this issue as soon as possible.
1: And
0: thank you.
1: Appreciate your patience.
0: Our local studios are experiencing a network outage affecting the availability of this stream. We apologize for the inconvenience
1: Our
0: and
1: local
0: appreciate-
1: studios are experiencing a network outage affecting the availability of this stream. We apologize for the inconvenience and appreciate your patience as we work to resolve this issue as
0: Our
1: soon
0: local
1: as possible.
0: Studios are
1: Thank
0: experiencing
1: you.
0: A network outage affecting the availability
1: Our local
0: of this stream.
1: Are experiencing a
0: we
1: network
0: apologize
1: outage
0: for the
1: affecting
0: inconvenience
1: the
0: and appreciate
1: of your
0: patience as
1: we
0: work
1: apologize
0: to resolve
1: for
0: this
1: the
0: issue
1: inconvenience
0: as soon as possible.
1: And appreciate your
0: Thank
1: patience
0: you.
1: As we work to resolve this issue as
0: Our
1: soon
0: local
1: as possible.
0: Studios are
1: Thank
0: experiencing
1: you.
0: A network outage affecting the availability
1: Our local
0: of this
1: studios
0: stream.
1: Are experiencing
0: we
1: a
0: apologize
1: network
0: for
1: outage,
0: the inconvenience
1: the
0: and appreciate your
1: stream.
0: Patience as we work
1: we
0: to resolve this
1: for
0: issue
1: the
0: as soon as possible.
1: And appreciate
0: Thank
1: your
0: you.
1: Patience.
0: Our local studios are experiencing a network outage affecting the availability of this stream. We apologize for the
1: Thank you.
0: Our local studios are experiencing a network outage affecting the availability of this stream. We apologize for the inconvenience
1: Our local studios
0: and appreciate
1: are experiencing
0: your patience
1: a
0: as
1: network
0: we work
1: outage
0: to resolve
1: affecting
0: this issue
1: the availability
0: as soon as
1: of this
0: stream.
1: Thank you.
0: We apologize for the inconvenience
1: Our
0: and appreciate your patience
1: are experiencing
0: as we work
1: a network
0: to resolve
1: outage
0: this issue
1: affecting
0: as soon
1: the
0: as
1: availability
0: possible.
1: Of this
0: Thank
1: stream.
0: You. We apologize for the inconvenience
1: Our local
0: and appreciate
1: are experiencing
0: your patience
1: a
0: as
1: network
0: we work
1: outage
0: to resolve
1: affecting
0: this issue
1: the availability
0: as soon as
1: of
0: possible.
1: This stream.
0: Thank you. We apologize for the inconvenience and
1: Our
0: appreciate
1: local
0: your patience
1: are experiencing
0: as we work
1: a
0: to resolve
1: network
0: this
1: outage
0: issue
1: affecting
0: as soon as
1: the
0: availability
1: Thank
0: of this
1: you.
0: Stream. We apologize for the inconvenience
1: Our local
0: and appreciate
1: are
0: experiencing
1: your
0: a network outage affecting the availability of this stream. Our local studios are experiencing a network outage affecting the availability of this stream. We
1: Our
0: apologize
1: local studios
0: for the inconvenience
1: are
0: and
1: a
0: network
1: appreciate your
0: outage affecting
1: as
0: the
1: we
0: availability
1: work to resolve
0: of this stream.
1: This issue as soon as possible.
0: We apologize
1: Thank
0: for
1: you.
0: The inconvenience and appreciate your patience
1: Our local
0: as we
1: studios
0: work to
1: are
0: resolve
1: experiencing
0: this issue
1: a
0: as
1: network
0: soon as
1: outage
0: possible.
1: Affecting
0: Thank
1: the
0: you.
1: Availability of this stream.
0: We
1: Our
0: apologize
1: local studios
0: for the
1: are
0: inconvenience
1: experiencing
0: and
1: a network
0: your
1: outage
0: patience
1: affecting
0: as
1: the
0: we work
1: availability
0: to resolve
1: of this
0: this
1: stream.
0: Issue as soon as possible.
1: We apologize
0: Thank you.
1: For the inconvenience and appreciate your patience
0: Our
1: as
0: local
1: we work
0: studios
1: to resolve
0: are experiencing
1: this issue
0: a
1: as soon
0: network
1: as possible.
0: Outage
1: Thank
0: affecting
1: you.
0: The availability of this stream. We
1: Our
0: apologize
1: local
0: for
1: studios
0: the
1: are experiencing a network outage affecting the availability of this stream.
0: We apologize for the inconvenience and appreciate
1: possible. Thank you.
0: Our local studios are experiencing a network outage affecting the availability of this stream.
1: Our local
0: we
1: studios
0: apologize
1: are
0: for
1: the inconvenience
0: a network
1: and appreciate
0: outage
1: your
0: affecting
1: patience
0: the availability
1: as we work
0: of this
1: to resolve
0: stream.
1: This issue as
0: we
1: soon
0: apologize
1: as possible.
0: For the
1: Thank
0: inconvenience
1: you.
0: And appreciate your patience as
1: Our
0: we work
1: local
0: to resolve
1: studios
0: this
1: are
0: issue
1: experiencing
0: as soon as
1: a network
0: possible.
1: Outage
0: Thank you.
1: Affecting the availability of this stream.
0: Our local
1: we
0: studios
1: apologize
0: are
1: for
0: experiencing
1: the inconvenience
0: a network
1: and
0: outage
1: appreciate your
0: affecting
1: patience
0: the availability
1: as we work
0: of this
1: to resolve
0: stream.
1: This issue as
0: we
1: soon
0: apologize
1: as
0: for the
1: Thank
0: inconvenience
1: you.
0: And appreciate your patience as we
1: Our
0: work to resolve
1: local
0: this
1: studios
0: issue
1: are experiencing
0: as soon as
1: a network
0: outage
1: Thank you.
0: Affecting the availability of this stream.
1: Our local
0: we
1: studios
0: apologize
1: are
0: for the
1: experiencing
0: inconvenience
1: a network
0: and appreciate
1: outage
0: affecting the availability of this stream. We apologize for the inconvenience. Local studios are experiencing a network outage affecting the availability
1: you.
0: Of this stream. We
1: Our
0: apologize
1: local studios
0: for the inconvenience
1: are experiencing
0: and appreciate
1: a
0: outage
1: your patience
0: affecting
1: as we
0: the
1: work to
0: availability
1: resolve
0: of this
1: this
0: stream.
1: issue as soon as possible.
0: We apologize
1: Thank you.
0: For the inconvenience and appreciate your patience
1: Our local
0: as
1: studios
0: we work to
1: are
0: resolve
1: experiencing
0: this issue
1: a
0: as
1: network
0: soon as
1: outage
0: possible.
1: Affecting
0: Thank
1: the
0: you.
1: Availability of this stream.
0: We
1: Our
0: apologize
1: local
0: for the
1: studios are
0: inconvenience
1: experiencing
0: and appreciate
1: a network
0: your patience
1: affecting
0: as we
1: the
0: work
1: availability
0: to resolve
1: of this
0: stream.
1: Issue as soon as possible.
0: We apologize
1: Thank
0: for
1: you.
0: The inconvenience and appreciate your patience
1: Our
0: as
1: local
0: we work
1: studios
0: to resolve
1: are experiencing
0: this issue
1: as
0: a
1: soon
0: network
1: as possible.
0: Outage
1: Thank
0: affecting
1: you.
0: The availability of this stream.

0: local
1: apologize for the
0: studios are
1: inconvenience.
0: experiencing a network outage affecting the availability of this stream. We apologize for the inconvenience and appreciate your.
1: Thank you.
0: Our local studios are experiencing a network outage affecting the availability of this stream. Our local
1: we apologize
0: studios
1: for
0: are experiencing
1: the inconvenience
0: a network
1: and appreciate
0: outage
1: your patience
0: affecting the
1: as
0: availability
1: we work to
0: of this
1: resolve
0: stream.
1: This issue as soon
0: we
1: as possible.
0: We apologize for
1: Thank
0: the
1: you.
0: Inconvenience and appreciate your patience
1: Our
0: as
1: local
0: we work
1: studios
0: to resolve
1: are
0: this
1: experiencing
0: issue as soon
1: a
0: as
1: network
0: possible.
1: Outage
0: Thank
1: affecting
0: you.
1: The availability of this stream.
0: Our local
1: we apologize
0: studios
1: for
0: are experiencing
1: the inconvenience
0: a network
1: and appreciate
0: outage
1: your
0: affecting the
1: as
0: availability
1: we work to
0: of this
1: resolve
0: stream.
1: This issue as soon
0: we
1: as possible.
0: We apologize for
1: Thank
0: the
1: you.
0: Inconvenience and appreciate your patience as
1: Our
0: we work
1: local
0: to resolve
1: studios
0: this
1: are
0: issue
1: experiencing
0: as soon as
1: a
0: possible.
1: Network outage
0: Thank you.
1: Affecting the availability of this stream.
0: Our local
1: we apologize
0: studios
1: for
0: are
1: the
0: experiencing
1: inconvenience
0: a network
1: and appreciate
0: outage
1: your
0: affecting the availability of this stream. We apologize for the inconvenience and appreciate your patience.
1: Our local studios are experiencing a network outage affecting the availability of this stream.
0: Thank
1: we
0: you.
1: We apologize for the inconvenience
0: our
1: and
0: local
1: appreciate
0: studios
1: your patience
0: are experiencing
1: as we work
0: a network
1: to resolve
0: outage
1: this issue
0: affecting
1: as
0: the
1: soon as
0: availability
1: possible.
0: Of this
1: Thank
0: stream.
1: You.
0: We apologize for the inconvenience
1: our local
0: and appreciate
1: studios are experiencing
0: your patience
1: a network
0: as we work
1: outage
0: to resolve
1: affecting
0: this issue
1: the availability
0: as soon as
1: of this
0: possible.
1: Stream.
0: Thank you.
1: We apologize for the inconvenience
0: our
1: and
0: local
1: appreciate
0: studios
1: your patience
0: are experiencing
1: as we work
0: a network
1: to resolve
0: outage
1: this issue
0: affecting
1: as soon
0: the
1: as
0: availability
1: possible.
0: Of this
1: Thank
0: stream.
1: You.
0: We apologize for the inconvenience
1: our local
0: and
1: studios
0: appreciate
1: are
0: your patience
1: as
0: a
1: we
0: network
1: work to
0: outage
1: resolve this
0: affecting
1: issue
0: the
1: as soon as
0: availability
1: possible.
0: Of this stream.
1: Thank you. We apologize for the inconvenience
0: our
1: and
0: local
1: appreciate
0: studios are experiencing a network outage affecting the availability of this stream. We apologize for the inconvenience and appreciate
1: Thank you.
0: Our local studios are experiencing a network outage affecting the availability of this stream. We apologize
1: our local
0: for the
1: studios
0: inconvenience
1: are
0: and appreciate
1: a network
0: your patience
1: outage
0: affecting
1: as we
0: the
1: work to resolve
0: availability of this stream.
1: As soon as possible.
0: We apologize for the inconvenience and appreciate your
1: our
0: patience
1: local studios
0: as we work to resolve this
1: issue
0: a network
1: as soon
0: outage
1: as possible.
0: Affecting
1: Thank
0: the availability
1: you.
0: Of this stream. We apologize
1: our local
0: for the
1: studios
0: inconvenience
1: are experiencing
0: and
1: a network
0: outage affecting the
1: to
0: availability
1: resolve
0: of
1: this
0: this
1: issue
0: stream.
1: As soon as possible.
0: We apologize for the inconvenience and appreciate your patience
1: our local
0: as
1: studios
0: we work to
1: are
0: resolve this issue
1: a network
0: as soon as
1: outage
0: possible.
1: Affecting
0: Thank
1: the
0: you.
1: Availability of this stream.
0: We apologize
1: our local
0: for
1: studios
0: the inconvenience
1: are experiencing
0: and appreciate a network outage affecting the availability of this stream. We apologize for the inconvenience.
1: Our local studios are experiencing a network outage affecting the availability
0: Thank
1: of
0: you.
1: This stream. We apologize
0: our local
1: for the
0: studios
1: inconvenience
0: are experiencing
1: and appreciate
0: a network
1: your patience
0: outage
1: as we
0: affecting
1: work
0: the
1: to resolve
0: availability
1: this
0: of this
1: issue
0: stream.
1: As soon as possible.
0: We
1: Thank
0: apologize
1: you.
0: For the inconvenience and appreciate your
1: our
0: patience
1: local studios
0: as we
1: are
0: work to resolve
1: this
0: a network
1: as
0: outage
1: soon as possible.
0: Affecting the availability
1: Thank you.
0: Of this stream. We apologize
1: our local
0: for the
1: studios
0: inconvenience
1: are experiencing
0: and appreciate
1: a network
0: your patience
1: outage
0: as
1: we
0: affecting
1: work
0: the
1: to
0: availability
1: resolve this
0: of this
1: issue
0: stream.
1: As soon as possible.
0: We
1: Thank
0: apologize
1: you.
0: For the inconvenience and appreciate your patience
1: our local studios
0: as we work
1: are
0: to resolve
1: experiencing
0: this issue
1: a network
0: as soon
1: outage
0: as possible. Affecting
1: Thank
0: the
1: you.
0: Availability of this stream. We apologize
1: our local
0: for
1: studios are experiencing a network outage affecting the availability of this stream.
0: We apologize for the inconvenience and appreciate
1: our local studios are experiencing a network outage affecting the availability of this stream.
0: We apologize for the inconvenience and appreciate
1: our local
0: your
1: studios
0: patience
1: are
0: as we
1: experiencing
0: work to resolve
1: a network
0: this
1: outage
0: issue as soon
1: affecting
0: as possible.
1: The availability
0: Thank
1: of
0: you.
1: This stream.
0: We apologize for the
1: our
0: inconvenience and
1: are
0: appreciating
1: your patience
0: a network
1: as
0: outage
1: we work to
0: affecting
1: resolve
0: the availability
1: this issue as
0: of
1: soon
0: this
1: as
0: stream.
1: Possible.
0: Thank you.
1: We apologize for the inconvenience and appreciate
0: our local
1: your patience
0: are
1: as we work to resolve
0: a network
1: this issue
0: outage
1: as
0: soon
1: affecting
0: as possible.
1: The availability
0: Thank you.
1: Of this stream.
0: We apologize for the
1: our
0: inconvenience
1: local
0: and appreciate
1: your patience
0: a network
1: as
0: outage
1: we work to resolve
0: the
1: this
0: availability
1: issue as
0: of
1: soon
0: this
1: as
0: stream.
1: Possible.
0: Thank you.
1: Our local studio.

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We apologize for the inconvenience and appreciate your patience. As we work to resolve this issue as soon as possible. We apologize for the inconvenience and appreciate your patience as we work to resolve this issue as soon as possible. 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We apologize for the inconvenience and appreciate your patience as we work to resolve this issue as soon as possible. Our local studios are experiencing a network outage affecting the availability of this stream. We apologize for the inconvenience and appreciate your patience as we work to resolve this issue as soon as possible. Our local studios are experiencing a network outage affecting the availability of this stream. We apologize for the inconvenience and appreciate your patience as we work to resolve this issue as soon as possible. Thank you.

0: Local studios are experiencing a network outage affecting the availability of this stream. We apologize for the inconvenience and appreciate your patience. Our local studios are experiencing a network outage affecting the availability of this stream. We apologize for the inconvenience and appreciate your patience as we work to
1: Our
0: resolve
1: local
0: this issue
1: studios
0: as
1: are
0: soon as
1: experiencing
0: possible.
1: a
0: Thank
1: network
0: you.
1: outage affecting the availability of this
0: Our
1: stream.
0: local studios
1: We
0: are
1: apologize
0: experiencing
1: for
0: a
1: the
0: network
1: inconvenience
0: outage
1: and
0: affecting
1: appreciate
0: the
1: your
0: availability
1: patience
0: of this
1: as we work
0: stream.
1: to resolve this
0: We
1: issue as
0: apologize
1: soon
0: for
1: as
0: the
1: possible.
0: inconvenience
1: Thank
0: and
1: you.
0: appreciate your patience as we work to
1: Our
0: resolve
1: local
0: this
1: studios
0: issue
1: as
0: as
1: soon
0: soon
1: as
0: as possible.
1: possible.
0: Network
1: Thank you.
0: outage affecting the availability of this
1: Our
0: stream.
1: local studios
0: We
1: are
0: apologize for
1: experiencing
0: the
1: a network
0: inconvenience
1: outage
0: and appreciate
1: affecting
0: your
1: the
0: patience
1: availability of
0: as
1: this
0: we work to
1: stream.
0: resolve this
1: We
0: issue as soon
1: apologize
0: as
1: for the
0: possible.
1: inconvenience.
0: Thank you. Our local studios are experiencing a network outage affecting the availability of this stream. We apologize for the
1: Thank you.
0: inconvenience and appreciate your patience.
1: Our local studios are experiencing a network outage affecting the availability of this stream. We apologize for the inconvenience and appreciate your patience as we work to
0: Thank
1: resolve
0: you.
1: this issue as soon as possible. Our
0: Thank
1: local
0: you.
1: studios are experiencing a network
0: Our
1: outage
0: local
1: affecting the
0: studios are
1: availability of this
0: experiencing a
1: stream.
0: network outage
1: We
0: affecting the
1: apologize for the
0: availability of this
1: inconvenience
0: stream.
1: and appreciate your
0: We
1: patience
0: apologize for
1: as we
0: the
1: work to resolve
0: inconvenience
1: this
0: and
1: issue
0: appreciate
1: as
0: your
1: soon as
0: patience
1: possible.
0: as we
1: Thank
0: work
1: you.
0: to resolve this issue as soon as possible. Our
1: Thank
0: local
1: you.
0: studios are experiencing a network outage
1: Our local
0: affecting the
1: studios are
0: availability of this
1: experiencing a
0: stream.
1: network outage
0: We
1: affecting
0: apologize
1: the
0: for the
1: availability of this
0: inconvenience and
1: stream.
0: appreciate your
1: We
0: patience as
1: apologize
0: we
1: for the
0: work to resolve
1: inconvenience
0: this
1: and
0: issue as
1: appreciate.
0: soon as possible.
1: Thank you.
0: Our local studios are experiencing a network outage affecting the availability of this stream. We
1: Our
0: apologize
1: local
0: for the
1: studios are
0: inconvenience and
1: experiencing a
0: appreciate your
1: network
0: patience.
1: outage.
0: Outage affecting the availability of this stream. We apologize for the inconvenience and appreciate your patience as we work to resolve this issue as soon as possible.
1: Thank you.
0: Our local studios are experiencing a
1: Our
0: network
1: local
0: outage
1: studios are
0: affecting the
1: experiencing a
0: availability of this
1: network
0: stream.
1: outage affecting
0: We
1: the
0: apologize
1: availability
0: for
1: of
0: the
1: this stream.
0: inconvenience and
1: We
0: appreciate your
1: apologize for the
0: patience as we work
1: inconvenience
0: to
1: and
0: resolve this
1: appreciate your
0: issue as soon
1: patience
0: as
1: as we
0: possible.
1: work to
0: Thank
1: resolve
0: you.
1: this issue as soon as possible.
0: Thank you. Our local studios are experiencing a network
1: Our local
0: outage
1: studios
0: affecting
1: are
0: the availability
1: experiencing
0: of
1: a
0: this
1: network
0: stream.
1: outage
0: We
1: affecting the
0: apologize for
1: availability
0: the
1: of this stream.
0: inconvenience and
1: We
0: appreciate your
1: apologize for
0: patience
1: the
0: as we work to
1: inconvenience and
0: resolve this
1: appreciate
0: issue
1: your
0: as
1: patience.
0: soon as possible.
1: Thank you.
0: Our local studios are experiencing a network outage affecting the availability of this stream. Our local studios are experiencing a network outage affecting the availability of this stream. We apologize for the inconvenience and appreciate your
1: Thank you.
0: patience as we work to resolve this
1: Our
0: issue
1: local
0: as soon as
1: studios are
0: possible.
1: experiencing
0: Thank
1: a
0: you.
1: network outage affecting the availability
0: Our
1: of this
0: local
1: stream.
0: studios are
1: We
0: experiencing a
1: apologize for
0: network
1: the
0: outage
1: inconvenience
0: affecting
1: and
0: the
1: appreciate your
0: availability of this
1: patience
0: stream.
1: as we work to
0: We
1: resolve this
0: apologize
1: issue
0: for the
1: as soon as
0: inconvenience
1: possible.
0: and
1: Thank you.
0: appreciate your patience as we work to resolve this
1: Our
0: issue
1: local
0: as soon as
1: studios are
0: possible.
1: experiencing
0: Thank
1: a
0: you.
1: network outage affecting the availability of
0: Our
1: this
0: local
1: stream.
0: studios are
1: We
0: experiencing a
1: apologize for the
0: network outage
1: inconvenience and
0: affecting the
1: appreciate your
0: availability of this
1: patience as
0: stream.
1: we work to resolve
0: We
1: this issue
0: apologize for
1: as
0: the
1: soon as possible.
0: inconvenience and
1: Thank you.
0: appreciate your patience. Our local studios are experiencing a network outage affecting the availability of this stream. We apologize for the inconvenience and appreciate
1: Studios
0: your
1: are
0: patience.
1: experiencing
0: A network outage affecting the availability of this stream. We apologize for the inconvenience and appreciate your patience as we work to resolve this issue as soon as
1: Our local
0: possible.
1: thank
0: Studios
1: you.
0: are experiencing a network outage
1: Our
0: affecting
1: local
0: the
1: studios
0: availability
1: are
0: of this stream.
1: experiencing a network
0: We
1: outage
0: apologize for
1: affecting
0: the
1: the availability
0: inconvenience
1: of this
0: and
1: stream.
0: appreciate your patience
1: We
0: as we
1: apologize
0: work
1: for
0: to
1: the
0: resolve this
1: inconvenience
0: issue
1: as
0: as
1: soon
0: soon
1: as
0: as appreciate your
1: possible.
0: patience
1: Thank you.
0: as we work to resolve this issue as soon as
1: Our local
0: possible.
1: thank
0: Studios
1: you.
0: are experiencing a network outage
1: Our
0: affecting the
1: local
0: availability
1: studios
0: of
1: are
0: this stream.
1: experiencing a
0: We
1: network outage
0: apologize for the
1: affecting the
0: inconvenience
1: availability
0: and
1: of this
0: appreciate
1: stream.
0: your patience
1: We
0: as we work to
1: apologize for the
0: resolve this issue
1: inconvenience
0: as
1: as
0: soon
1: soon
0: as
1: as
0: appreciate your
1: possible.
0: patience.
1: Thank you.
0: Our local studios

0: Studios are experiencing a network outage affecting the availability of this stream. We apologize for the in- Our local studios are experiencing a network outage affecting the availability of this stream. We apologize for the inconvenience and appreciate your patience as we work to resolve this
1: Our
0: issue
1: local
0: as
1: studios
0: soon as
1: are
0: possible.
1: Experiencing
0: a network outage affecting the availability
1: Our
0: of this
1: local
0: stream.
1: Studios are experiencing
0: we
1: a network
0: for the
1: outage
0: inconvenience
1: affecting
0: and
1: the
0: appreciate
1: availability
0: your
1: of this
0: patience
1: stream.
0: As we work to resolve
1: We
0: this
1: apologize
0: issue
1: for the
0: as soon as
1: inconvenience
0: possible.
1: and
0: Appreciate
1: appreciate
0: your patience as we work to resolve this
1: Our
0: issue
1: local
0: as soon as
1: studios are
0: possible.
1: experiencing
0: a network outage affecting the availability of
1: Our
0: this
1: local
0: stream.
1: Studios are
0: We
1: experiencing
0: apologize
1: a
0: for the
1: network outage
0: inconvenience and
1: affecting the
0: appreciate your
1: availability of
0: patience
1: this stream.
0: As we work to resolve
1: We
0: this issue
1: apologize
0: as
1: for the
0: soon as
1: inconvenience
0: possible.
1: and
0: Thank you.
1: Appreciate your
0: Our local studios are experiencing a network outage affecting the availability of this stream. We apologize for the inconvenience and appreciate
1: Our
0: your
1: local studios are experiencing a network outage affecting the availability of this stream.
0: We apologize for the inconvenience and appreciate your patience as we work to resolve this
1: Our
0: issue
1: local
0: as soon as
1: studios
0: possible.
1: are
0: Thank
1: experiencing
0: you.
1: a network outage affecting the availability
0: Our
1: of
0: local
1: this stream.
0: studios are
1: We
0: experiencing a
1: apologize
0: network
1: for the
0: outage
1: inconvenience
0: affecting the
1: and
0: availability
1: appreciate
0: your
1: of this
0: patience
1: stream.
0: As we work to
1: We
0: resolve
1: apologize
0: this
1: for
0: issue
1: the
0: as soon as
1: inconvenience
0: possible.
1: and
0: And
1: appreciate
0: appreciate
1: you.
0: your patience as we work to resolve this
1: Our
0: issue as
1: local
0: soon as
1: studios are
0: possible. Thank
1: experiencing
0: you. a network outage affecting the availability
1: Our
0: of this
1: local
0: stream.
1: studios are
0: We
1: experiencing a
0: apologize for
1: network
0: the
1: outage
0: inconvenience
1: affecting
0: and
1: the
0: appreciate your
1: availability of this
0: patience
1: stream.
0: as we work to
1: We
0: resolve this
1: apologize
0: issue
1: for
0: as
1: the
0: soon as possible. Thank you. Our local studios are experiencing a network outage affecting the availability of this stream. We apologize for the
1: Our
0: inconvenience
1: local
0: and
1: studios
0: appreciate your
1: are
0: patience.
1: experiencing a network outage affecting the availability of this stream.
0: We apologize for the inconvenience and appreciate your patience as we work to resolve this issue as soon as possible. Thank you.
1: Our local studios are experiencing
0: Our
1: a
0: local
1: network
0: studios
1: outage
0: are
1: affecting
0: experiencing
1: the
0: a
1: availability
0: network
1: of this
0: outage
1: stream.
0: affecting the availability of this stream. We apologize for the inconvenience and appreciate your patience as soon
1: we
0: as
1: work to
0: possible.
1: resolve
0: Thank
1: this
0: you.
1: issue as soon as possible. Thank you.
0: Our local studios are experiencing a
1: Our
0: network
1: local
0: outage
1: studios are
0: affecting the
1: experiencing a
0: availability of
1: network
0: this stream.
1: outage affecting the
0: We
1: availability
0: apologize
1: of this
0: for the
1: stream.
0: inconvenience and
1: We
0: appreciate your
1: apologize for the
0: patience as we
1: inconvenience
0: work
1: and
0: to resolve
1: appreciate
0: this
1: your
0: issue as soon as possible. Thank you. Our local studios are experiencing a network outage affecting the availability of this stream. We apologize for the inconvenience and appreciate your affecting the availability of this stream. We apologize for the inconvenience and appreciate your patience as we work to resolve this issue as soon as possible. Thank you.
1: Our local studios are experiencing
0: a network outage
1: affecting the availability of this stream.
0: We
1: apologize for the inconvenience and appreciate your patience
0: as
1: we work to resolve this issue as soon as possible.
0: Thank you.
1: As soon as possible. Thank you.
0: Our local studios are experiencing a network outage
1: affecting the
0: availability
1: of this stream.
0: Affecting the availability
1: we apologize
0: of this
1: for the inconvenience
0: we
1: and
0: apologize
1: appreciate
0: for the
1: your patience
0: inconvenience
1: as
0: and
1: we work
0: appreciate
1: to resolve
0: your this issue as soon as possible. Thank you. Our local studios are experiencing a network outage affecting the availability of this stream.
1: Thank you.
0: We apologize for the inconvenience. Our local studios are experiencing a network outage affecting the availability of this stream. We apologize for the inconvenience and appreciate your patience as we work to resolve this issue
1: Our
0: as
1: local
0: soon as
1: studios
0: possible.
1: Are
0: Thank you.
1: experiencing a network outage affecting the availability
0: Our local
1: of this
0: studios
1: stream.
0: are experiencing
1: We
0: a
1: apologize
0: network
1: for the
0: outage
1: inconvenience
0: affecting the
1: and
0: availability
1: appreciate
0: of
1: your
0: this stream.
1: patience as we work
0: we
1: to resolve
0: apologize
1: this
0: for the
1: issue as soon as
0: inconvenience
1: possible.
0: and appreciate
1: Thank
0: your
1: you.
0: patience as we work to resolve this issue
1: Our
0: as
1: local
0: soon as
1: studios
0: possible.
1: are
0: Thank you.
1: experiencing a network outage affecting the availability
0: Our
1: of
0: local
1: this stream.
0: studios are
1: We
0: experiencing a
1: apologize
0: network
1: for the
0: outage
1: inconvenience
0: affecting
1: and
0: the
1: appreciate
0: availability
1: your
0: of this
1: patience
0: stream. As we work to
1: we
0: resolve this
1: apologize for
0: issue
1: the
0: as soon as
1: inconvenience
0: possible.
1: and
0: appreciate
1: appreciate
0: your patience.
1: Thank you.
0: Our local studios

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We apologize for the inconvenience and appreciate your patience. As we work to resolve this issue as soon as possible. Our local studios are experiencing a network outage affecting the availability of this stream. We apologize for the inconvenience and appreciate your patience.

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We apologize for the inconvenience and appreciate your patience. Thank you. Our local studios are experiencing a network outage affecting the availability of this stream. We apologize for the inconvenience and appreciate your patience.

0: 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We
1: Our local
0: apologize for
1: studios
0: the
1: are
0: inconvenience
1: experiencing
0: and
1: and
0: a network
1: appreciate your
0: outage
1: patience.
0: affecting the availability of this stream. We apologize for the inconvenience and appreciate your patience as we work to resolve this issue as soon as possible. Thank you.
1: Our local studios are
0: Our
1: experiencing a
0: local
1: network
0: studios are
1: outage
0: experiencing
1: affecting
0: the
1: a network
0: availability of this
1: outage
0: stream.
1: affecting the
0: We
1: availability of this
0: apologize for the
1: stream.
0: inconvenience
1: We
0: and
1: apologize
0: appreciate
1: for
0: your
1: the
0: patience
1: inconvenience
0: as and
1: and
0: appreciate
1: appreciate
0: your
1: your
0: patience
1: patience
0: as
1: as
0: soon
1: soon
0: as
1: as to
0: possible.
1: resolve this
0: Thank
1: issue
0: you.
1: as soon as possible. Thank you.
0: Our local studios are experiencing
1: Our
0: a
1: local
0: network
1: studios
0: outage
1: are
0: affecting the
1: experiencing a
0: availability
1: network
0: of this
1: outage
0: stream.
1: affecting the
0: We
1: availability of this
0: apologize for the
1: stream.
0: inconvenience
1: We
0: and
1: apologize
0: appreciate your
1: for the
0: patience
1: incon.
0: as we work to resolve this issue as soon as possible. Thank you. Our local studios are experiencing a network outage affecting the availability
1: Thank
0: of this
1: you.
0: stream. Our local studios are experiencing a network outage affecting the availability of this stream. We apologize for the inconvenience and appreciate your patience as we work
1: Thank
0: to
1: you.
0: resolve this issue as soon as
1: Our
0: possible.
1: local
0: Thank you.
1: studios are experiencing a network outage
0: Our
1: affecting
0: local
1: the
0: studios are
1: availability of this
0: experiencing
1: stream.
0: a network
1: We
0: outage
1: apologize for
0: affecting
1: the
0: the availability
1: inconvenience
0: of this
1: and
0: stream.
1: appreciate your patience
0: We
1: as we
0: apologize
1: work
0: for
1: to
0: the
1: resolve this
0: inconvenience
1: issue
0: and
1: as soon as
0: appreciate your
1: possible.
0: patience
1: Thank
0: as
1: you.
0: we work to resolve this issue as soon as
1: Our
0: possible.
1: local
0: Thank you.
1: studios are experiencing a network outage
0: Our
1: affecting the
0: local studios
1: availability of
0: are
1: this stream.
0: experiencing a network
1: We
0: outage
1: apologize for the
0: affecting the availability
1: inconvenience
0: of
1: and
0: this
1: appreciate
0: stream.
1: your patience
0: We
1: as we work
0: apologize
1: to
0: for the
1: resolve this issue
0: inconvenience
1: as
0: and
1: soon as
0: appreciate your
1: possible.
0: patience. Thank you. Our local studios are experiencing a network outage affecting the availability of this stream. We apologize for the
1: Our local
0: inconvenience and
1: studios are
0: appreciate your patience.
1: experiencing
0: A network outage affecting the availability of this stream. We apologize for the inconvenience and appreciate your patience as we work to resolve this issue as soon as possible.
1: Our
0: Thank
1: local
0: you.
1: studios are experiencing a network
0: Our
1: outage
0: local
1: affecting the
0: studios are
1: availability of this
0: experiencing a
1: stream.
0: network outage
1: We
0: affecting the
1: apologize for the
0: availability of this
1: inconvenience
0: stream.
1: and appreciate your
0: We
1: patience
0: apologize
1: as
0: for the
1: we work to resolve
0: inconvenience
1: this
0: and
1: issue
0: appreciate
1: as
0: your
1: soon as
0: patience
1: possible.
0: as we
1: Thank
0: work
1: you.
0: to resolve this issue as soon as possible.
1: Our
0: Thank
1: local
0: you.
1: studios are experiencing a network outage
0: Our local
1: affecting the
0: studios are
1: availability of this
0: experiencing a
1: stream.
0: network outage
1: We
0: affecting
1: apologize
0: the
1: for the
0: availability of this
1: inconvenience and
0: stream.
1: appreciate your
0: We
1: patience as
0: apologize
1: we
0: for the
1: work to resolve this
0: inconvenience and
1: issue as
0: appreciate
1: soon as
0: your patience.
1: possible.
0: Thank you.
1: Our local studios are experiencing a network outage affecting the availability of this stream. We apologize for the.
0: Our local studios are experiencing a network outage affecting the availability of this stream. We apologize for the inconvenience and appreciate your patience as we work to resolve
1: Our
0: this
1: local
0: issue as
1: studios
0: soon as
1: are
0: possible.
1: experiencing a
0: Thank you.
1: network outage affecting the availability of
0: Our
1: this
0: local
1: stream.
0: studios are
1: We
0: experiencing
1: apologize
0: a
1: for the
0: network outage
1: inconvenience and
0: affecting the
1: appreciate your
0: availability of
1: patience
0: this
1: as we
0: stream.
1: work to resolve
0: We
1: this issue
0: apologize
1: as
0: for the
1: soon as possible.
0: inconvenience and
1: Thank you.
0: appreciate your patience as we work to resolve
1: Our
0: this
1: local
0: issue as
1: studios
0: soon as
1: are
0: possible.
1: experiencing a
0: Thank you.
1: network outage affecting the availability of this
0: Our
1: stream.
0: local studios are
1: We apologize
0: experiencing
1: for
0: a
1: the
0: network
1: inconvenience
0: outage
1: and
0: affecting the
1: appreciate your
0: availability
1: patience
0: of this
1: as we
0: stream.
1: work to resolve this
0: We
1: issue as
0: apologize
1: soon
0: for
1: as
0: the
1: possible.
0: inconvenience
1: Thank
0: and
1: you.
0: appreciate.
1: Our local studios are experiencing a network outage affecting the availability of this stream. We apologize for the inconvenience and appreciate your.
0: Our local studios are experiencing a network outage affecting the availability of this stream. We apologize for the inconvenience and appreciate your patience as
1: Thank
0: we
1: you.
0: work to resolve this issue as soon
1: Our
0: as
1: local
0: possible.
1: studios
0: Thank
1: are
0: you.
1: experiencing a network outage affecting
0: Our
1: the
0: local
1: availability
0: studios
1: of this
0: are
1: stream.
0: experiencing a
1: We
0: network outage
1: apologize for the
0: affecting the availability
1: inconvenience and
0: of this
1: appreciate your
0: stream.
1: patience as
0: We
1: we work to
0: apologize for the
1: resolve this issue as
0: inconvenience
1: soon
0: and
1: as
0: appreciate your
1: possible. Thank
0: patience
1: you.
0: as we work to resolve this issue as soon as
1: Our local
0: possible.
1: studios
0: Thank
1: are
0: you.
1: experiencing a network outage affecting the
0: Our local
1: availability of this
0: studios are
1: stream.
0: experiencing a
1: We
0: network
1: apologize
0: outage
1: for the
0: affecting the
1: inconvenience and
0: availability of this
1: appreciate your
0: stream.
1: patience as
0: We
1: we work to
0: apologize for
1: resolve
0: the
1: this issue as soon
0: inconvenience.
1: as possible. Thank you.
0: Our local studios are.

0: 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We apologize for the inconvenience and appreciate your patience. As we work to resolve this issue as soon as possible.
1: Thank you.
0: Our local studios are experiencing a network
1: Thank you.
0: 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We apologize for the inconvenience and appreciate your patience as we work to resolve this Our local studios are experiencing a network outage affecting the availability of this stream. We apologize for the inconvenience and appreciate
1: our local studios are experiencing a network outage affecting the availability of this stream.
0: We apologize for the inconvenience and appreciate your patience as we work to resolve this issue as soon as possible.
1: Thank you.
0: Our local studios are experiencing a network outage affecting the availability of this stream. We apologize for the inconvenience and appreciate
1: your patience.
0: Thank you.

0: Our local studios are experiencing a network outage affecting the availability of this stream. We apologize
1: Our
0: for the
1: local studios
0: inconvenience
1: are
0: and
1: experiencing
0: appreciate
1: a
0: your
1: network
0: patience.
1: outage affecting the availability of this stream.
0: We apologize for the inconvenience and appreciate your patience as we work to resolve this issue as soon as possible.
1: Thank you.
0: Studios are experiencing a network outage
1: Our local
0: affecting the
1: studios are
0: availability of this
1: experiencing a
0: stream.
1: network
0: We
1: outage
0: affecting
1: affecting
0: the
1: for the
0: availability of this
1: inconvenience and
0: stream.
1: appreciate your
0: We
1: patience as
0: apologize
1: we
0: for the
1: work to resolve this
0: inconvenience and
1: issue as soon
0: appreciate
1: as
0: your
1: possible.
0: patience as
1: Thank
0: we
1: you.
0: work to resolve this issue as soon as
1: Our
0: possible.
1: local
0: Thank you.
1: studios are experiencing a network outage
0: Our
1: affecting
0: local
1: the
0: studios are
1: availability of this
0: experiencing
1: stream.
0: a network
1: We
0: outage
1: apologize for
0: affecting
1: the
0: the
1: inconvenience of
0: availability
1: this
0: and
1: stream.
0: appreciate your
1: We
0: patience as we
1: apologize
0: work
1: for
0: to
1: the in
0: resolve this issue as soon as possible. Thank you. Our local studios are experiencing a network outage affecting the availability of this
1: Thank
0: stream.
1: you.
0: We apologize for the
1: Our local studios are experiencing a network outage affecting the availability of this stream. We apologize for the inconvenience and appreciate your patience as we work to
0: Thank you.
1: resolve this issue as soon as
0: Our
1: possible.
0: local
1: Thank you.
0: studios are experiencing a network outage
1: Our local
0: affecting the
1: studios are
0: availability of this
1: experiencing a
0: stream.
1: network
0: We
1: outage
0: apologize
1: affecting
0: for
1: the
0: the
1: availability of this
0: inconvenience and
1: stream.
0: appreciate your
1: We
0: patience as we
1: apologize for
0: work
1: the
0: to resolve this
1: inconvenience and
0: issue as soon
1: appreciate
0: as
1: your
0: possible.
1: patience.
0: As
1: Thank
0: we
1: you.
0: work to resolve this issue as soon as
1: Our
0: possible.
1: local
0: Thank you.
1: studios are experiencing a network outage
0: Our
1: affecting
0: local
1: the availability
0: studios are
1: of this stream.
0: experiencing a network
1: We
0: outage
1: apologize for
0: affecting
1: the
0: the
1: inconvenience
0: availability
1: of
0: of this
1: this
0: stream.
1: stream.
0: Appreciate your
1: We
0: patience as we
1: apologize
0: work
1: for
0: to
1: the
0: resolve this
1: inconvenience
0: issue
1: and
0: as soon as
1: appreciate.
0: possible. Thank you. Our local studios are experiencing a network outage affecting the availability of this stream. We apologize for
1: Our
0: the
1: local
0: inconvenience
1: studios are
0: and
1: experiencing.
0: appreciating a network outage affecting the availability of this stream. We apologize for the inconvenience and appreciate your patience as we work to resolve this issue as soon as possible.
1: Thank
0: Our
1: Thank
0: local
1: you.
0: studios are experiencing a network
1: Our
0: outage
1: local
0: affecting the
1: studios are
0: availability of
1: experiencing
0: this
1: a
0: stream.
1: network outage
0: We
1: affecting the
0: apologize for the
1: availability of this
0: inconvenience
1: stream.
0: and appreciate your
1: We
0: patience
1: apologize for
0: as we
1: the
0: work to resolve
1: inconvenience
0: this
1: and
0: issue
1: appreciate
0: as
1: your
0: soon as
1: patience.
0: possible. As we
1: Thank
0: work
1: you.
0: to resolve this issue as soon as possible. Our
1: Thank
0: local
1: you.
0: studios are experiencing a network outage
1: Our local
0: affecting the
1: studios are
0: availability of this
1: experiencing a
0: stream.
1: network outage
0: We
1: affecting
0: apologize
1: the
0: for the
1: availability of this
0: inconvenience and
1: stream.
0: appreciate your
1: We
0: patience as
1: apologize
0: we
1: for the
0: work to resolve this
1: inconvenience.
0: issue as soon as possible. Thank you. Our local studios are experiencing a network outage affecting the availability of this stream.
1: Thank you.
0: We apologize for the inconvenience. Our local studios are experiencing a network outage affecting the availability of this stream. We apologize for the inconvenience and appreciate your patience as we work to resolve this issue as soon as
1: Our local
0: possible.
1: studios
0: Thank you.
1: are experiencing a network outage
0: Our
1: affecting the
0: local
1: availability
0: studios
1: of
0: are
1: this stream.
0: experiencing a network
1: We
0: outage
1: apologize for the
0: affecting the availability
1: inconvenience
0: of
1: and
0: this
1: appreciate
0: stream.
1: your patience
0: We
1: as we work
0: apologize
1: to
0: for the
1: resolve this issue
0: inconvenience
1: as
0: and
1: soon as
0: appreciate your
1: possible. Thank
0: patience
1: you.
0: as we work to resolve this issue as soon as
1: Our local
0: possible. Thank
1: studios
0: you.
1: are experiencing a network outage affecting
0: Our
1: the
0: local
1: availability of
0: studios
1: this
0: are
1: stream.
0: experiencing a
1: We
0: network outage
1: apologize for the
0: affecting the
1: inconvenience
0: availability
1: and
0: of this
1: appreciate your
0: stream.
1: patience as
0: We
1: we work to
0: apologize for
1: resolve
0: the
1: this issue as
0: inconvenience
1: soon
0: and
1: as
0: appreciate
1: possible.
0: your
1: Thank
0: patience.
1: you.
0: Our local studios are experiencing a network outage affecting the availability of this stream. We apologize for the inconvenience
1: Our
0: and
1: local
0: appreciate.
1: studios are experiencing a network outage affecting the availability of this stream.
0: We apologize for the inconvenience and appreciate your patience as we work to resolve this issue as soon as possible.
1: Our local
0: Thank you.
1: studios are experiencing a network outage
0: Our local
1: affecting the
0: studios are
1: availability of this
0: experiencing a
1: stream.
0: network outage
1: We
0: affecting
1: apologize
0: the
1: for the
0: availability of this
1: inconvenience and
0: stream.
1: appreciate your
0: We
1: patience
0: apologize
1: as
0: for
1: we
0: the
1: work to resolve this
0: inconvenience and
1: issue as
0: appreciate
1: soon
0: your
1: as
0: patience
1: possible.
0: as
1: Thank
0: we
1: you.
0: work to resolve this issue as soon as possible.
1: Our local
0: Thank you.
1: studios are experiencing a network outage
0: Our local
1: affecting the
0: studios are
1: availability of this
0: experiencing
1: stream.
0: a network
1: We
0: outage
1: apologize
0: affecting
1: for
0: the
1: the
0: availability of
1: inconvenience
0: this
1: and
0: stream.
1: appreciate your
0: We
1: patience as we
0: apologize for
1: work
0: the
1: to resolve this
0: inconvenience
1: issue
0: and
1: as soon
0: appreciate
1: as
0: your
1: possible.
0: patience.
1: Thank you.
0: Our local studios are experiencing

0: a network outage affecting the availability of this stream. We apologize for the inconvenience. Our local studios are experiencing a network outage affecting the availability of this stream. We apologize for the inconvenience and appreciate your patience as we work to resolve this issue as soon as possible. We apologize for the inconvenience and appreciate your patience as we work to resolve this issue as soon as possible.
1: Thank you.
0: We apologize for the inconvenience and appreciate your patience as we work to resolve this issue as soon as possible. We apologize for the inconvenience and appreciate your patience as we work to resolve this issue as soon as possible.
1: Thank you.
0: We apologize for the inconvenience and
1: studios are experiencing a network outage affecting the availability of this stream.
0: We apologize for the inconvenience and appreciate our local studios are experiencing a network outage affecting the availability of this stream. We apologize for the inconvenience and appreciate your patience as we work to resolve this issue as soon as possible.
1: Our local studios are experiencing a network outage affecting the availability of this stream.
0: Our local studios are experiencing a network outage affecting the availability of this stream.
1: To resolve this issue
0: we
1: as soon as possible.
0: For the inconvenience and appreciate your patience as we work our to resolve this issue as soon as possible.
1: Our local studios are experiencing a network outage affecting the availability of this stream.
0: Our local studios are experiencing a network
1: and appreciate your patience
0: the availability
1: as we work
0: of the stream.
1: To resolve this issue as
0: we apologize
1: soon as possible.
0: For the inconvenience. Our local studios are experiencing a network outage affecting the availability of this stream. We apologize for the inconvenience and appreciate your our local studios are experiencing a network outage affecting the availability of this stream. We apologize for the inconvenience and appreciate
1: thank
0: your
1: you.
0: Patience as we work to resolve
1: our
0: this
1: local
0: issue
1: studios
0: as soon
1: are
0: as possible.
1: Experiencing
0: thank
1: a
0: you.
1: Network outage affecting the availability of this
0: our
1: stream.
0: Local studios are
1: we apologize
0: a
1: for
0: network
1: the inconvenience and appreciate your patience
0: this stream.
1: As we work to resolve
0: we
1: this
0: apologize
1: issue
0: for
1: as soon
0: the
1: as
0: inconvenience
1: thank
0: and
1: you.
0: Appreciate your patience as we work to resolve
1: our
0: this
1: local
0: issue
1: studios
0: as soon as
1: are
0: possible.
1: Experiencing
0: thank
1: a
0: you.
1: Network outage affecting the availability of this stream.
0: Our local studios
1: we
0: are
1: apologizing
0: for the network
1: inconvenience and appreciate your
0: availability
1: patience
0: of this
1: as
0: stream.
1: We work to resolve this
0: we
1: issue
0: apologize
1: as soon
0: for
1: as
0: the
1: possible.
0: Inconvenience
1: thank you.
0: And appreciate your our local studios are experiencing a network outage affecting the availability of this stream. We apologize for the inconvenience and appreciate
1: our
0: your
1: local
0: patience.
1: Studios are experiencing a network outage affecting the availability of this stream.
0: We apologize for the inconvenience and appreciate your patience as we work to resolve this
1: our
0: issue
1: local
0: as
1: studios
0: soon as possible.
1: Are experiencing
0: a network outage affecting the availability
1: our
0: of this stream.
1: Our local studios are experiencing
0: we apologize
1: a network
0: for the
1: outage
0: inconvenience
1: affecting
0: and
1: the
0: availability
1: appreciate
0: your patience
1: of this
0: as we work to resolve
1: we apologize
0: this issue
1: for the
0: as soon as
1: possible.
0: And appreciate
1: thank
0: your patience as we work to resolve this
1: our
0: issue
1: local
0: as
1: studios
0: soon as possible.
1: Are experiencing
0: a network outage affecting the availability
1: our
0: of this
1: local
0: stream.
1: Studios are experiencing
0: we apologize
1: a network
0: for the inconvenience
1: outage,
0: and appreciate
1: the availability
0: your patience
1: of stream.
0: As we work to resolve
1: we apologize
0: this issue
1: for
0: as
1: the
0: soon as possible.
1: Thank you.
0: Our local studios are experiencing a network outage affecting the availability of this stream. We apologize
1: thank
0: for
1: you.
0: The inconvenience and appreciate
1: our
0: your
1: local studios are experiencing a network outage affecting the availability of this stream.
0: We apologize for the inconvenience and appreciate your patience as we work to resolve this issue as soon as possible.
1: Our
0: thank
1: local
0: you.
1: Studios are experiencing a network outage
0: our local
1: affecting
0: studios
1: the availability
0: are experiencing
1: of this stream.
0: A network outage
1: we apologize
0: the
1: for the inconvenience
0: stream.
1: And appreciate your
0: we
1: patience
0: apologize
1: as
0: for the
1: we work to resolve this
0: and
1: issue
0: appreciate
1: as
0: your
1: soon
0: patience
1: as possible.
0: As we
1: thank
0: work
1: you.
0: To resolve this issue as soon as possible.
1: Our
0: thank
1: local
0: you.
1: Studios are experiencing a network outage
0: our
1: affecting
0: local studios
1: the availability
0: are experiencing
1: of this stream.
0: A network outage
1: we apologize
0: the availability
1: for the inconvenience
0: of the stream
1: and appreciate your patience
0: we apologize
1: as we
0: for
1: work
0: the
1: to resolve
0: this issue
1: and
0: as soon as possible
1: thank you
0: our local studios are

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We apologize for the inconvenience and appreciate your patience. As we work to resolve this issue as soon as possible. Thank you. Our local studios are experiencing a network outage affecting the availability of the stream.

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1: Local
0: of this
1: studios
0: stream.
1: are experiencing a
0: We
1: network
0: apologize for
1: outage
0: the in
1: affecting the availability of this stream.
0: We apologize for the inconvenience and appreciate your patience as we work to resolve this issue as soon as possible. Thank you.
1: Thank you.
0: Our local studios are experiencing a network outage affecting the availability of the stream.
1: We apologize for the inconvenience and appreciate your patience as we work to resolve this issue as soon as possible.
0: Thank you.
1: Thank you.
0: We apologize for the inconvenience and appreciate your patience as we work to resolve this issue as soon as possible.
1: Thank you.
0: Our local studios are experiencing

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We apologize for the inconvenience and appreciate your patience. Affecting the availability of this stream. We apologize for the inconvenience and appreciate.

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1: affecting the availability of the stream. We apologize for the inconvenience and appreciate your patience as we work to resolve this issue as soon as possible.
0: Thank you. Our local studios are experiencing a network outage affecting the availability of this stream. We apologize for the
1: Our local studios are experiencing a network outage affecting the availability of this stream.
0: We apologize for the inconvenience and appreciate your patience as we work to resolve this issue as soon as possible.
1: Our local studios are experiencing a network outage
0: affecting the availability of this stream. We apologize for the inconvenience and appreciate your patience as we work to resolve this issue as soon as possible.
1: Thank you.
0: Our local studios are experiencing a network outage affecting the availability of this stream.
1: We apologize for the inconvenience
0: and appreciate your experiencing a network outage affecting the availability of this stream.
1: We apologize for the inconvenience and appreciate your patience as we work to resolve this issue as soon
0: as possible.
1: Our local studios
0: are
1: experiencing a network outage affecting the availability of this stream.
0: We apologize for the inconvenience and appreciate your patience as we work to resolve this issue as soon as possible.
1: Thank you.
0: Our local studios are experiencing a network outage affecting the availability of this stream.
1: Thank you.
0: We apologize for the inconvenience
1: and appreciate your patience as we work to resolve this issue as soon as possible. Thank you.
0: Our local studios are experiencing a network outage affecting the availability of this stream.
1: We apologize for the inconvenience and appreciate your patience as we work to resolve this issue as soon as possible.
0: Our local studios are experiencing a network outage affecting the availability of this stream.
1: We apologize for the inconvenience and appreciate your patience.
0: We apologize for the inconvenience
1: and appreciate your patience.
0: Thank you.
1: As we work to resolve this issue as soon as possible.
0: Our local studios are experiencing a network outage affecting the availability of this stream.
1: We apologize for the inconvenience and appreciate your patience
0: as we work to resolve this issue as soon as possible.
1: Thank you.
0: Our local studios are experiencing a network outage affecting the availability of this stream.
1: We apologize for the inconvenience
0: and experiencing a network outage affecting the availability of this stream.
1: We apologize for the inconvenience and appreciate your patience as we work to resolve this issue as soon as possible.
0: Thank
1: you. Our local studios are experiencing a network Our local studios are experiencing a network outage affecting the availability of this stream.
0: We apologize for the inconvenience
1: and appreciate your
0: experiencing a network outage affecting the availability of this stream.
1: We apologize for the inconvenience and appreciate your patience as we work to resolve this issue as soon as possible.
0: Thank you.
1: Our local studios are experiencing
0: our
1: a network
0: outage
1: are
0: affecting the availability of this stream.
1: Affecting the availability
0: of this stream.
1: The inconvenience
0: we
1: and
0: appreciate
1: your patience
0: as we work to resolve this issue as soon as possible.
1: Thank you. As soon as possible.
0: Thank you.
1: Our local studios are experiencing a
0: our
1: network
0: outage.

0: those are
1: affecting the availability
0: a network
1: of the stream.
0: Outage, affecting the
1: we
0: availability
1: apologize
0: of the
1: for the
0: stream.
1: Inconvenience and
0: we
1: appreciate your patience
0: for the inconvenience
1: as we work
0: and
1: to resolve
0: appreciate
1: this
0: your
1: issue
0: patience.
1: As soon as possible. Thank you. Our local studios are experiencing a network outage affecting the availability of this stream. We apologize
0: for
1: the inconvenience and
0: appreciate
1: your network outage affecting the availability of this stream. We apologize for the inconvenience and appreciate your patience as we work to resolve this issue as soon as possible.
0: Local studios are experiencing a network outage
1: affecting the availability
0: of the stream.
1: Network outage.
0: We apologize for the
1: inconvenience and appreciate your patience.
0: We apologize for the inconvenience and appreciate your patience
1: as we work to resolve this issue as soon as possible.
0: Our local studios are experiencing a network outage
1: affecting the availability of the stream.
0: A network outage.
1: We apologize for the
0: inconvenience and appreciate your patience.
1: We apologize
0: as we work to resolve this issue
1: and appreciate your patience.
0: Thank you.
1: Our local studios are experiencing a network outage affecting the availability of this stream. We apologize for the inconvenience and
0: our
1: appreciate
0: local studios
1: your
0: are experiencing a network outage affecting the availability of this stream. We apologize for the inconvenience and appreciate your patience as we work to resolve this issue
1: Thank
0: as
1: you.
0: Soon as possible.
1: Thank you.
0: Our local studios are experiencing
1: our
0: a network outage
1: are
0: affecting
1: the availability of the stream.
0: Affecting the availability
1: we apologize
0: of the stream.
1: For the inconvenience
0: we
1: and
0: apologize
1: your
0: for the inconvenience
1: as we work
0: and
1: appreciate
0: your patience
1: as soon
0: as
1: possible.
0: To resolve
1: Thank
0: this
1: you.
0: Issue as soon as possible.
1: Thank you.
0: Our local studios are experiencing a
1: our
0: network
1: local
0: outage
1: studios
0: are
1: affecting
0: experiencing
1: the availability
0: a
1: of the stream.
0: Outage affecting the
1: we apologize
0: of the
1: for the
0: stream.
1: Inconvenience and
0: we
1: appreciate your patience
0: inconvenience
1: as we work
0: and
1: to resolve
0: appreciate
1: this issue as soon as possible.
0: Thank you.
1: Our local studios are experiencing a network outage affecting the availability of this stream.
0: Our
1: we
0: local
1: apologize
0: studios
1: for the
0: are
1: inconvenience
0: and
1: a network
0: appreciate
1: outage affecting the availability of this stream. We apologize for the inconvenience and appreciate your patience as we work to resolve this issue as soon as possible.
0: Thank you.
1: Our local studios are experiencing a
0: our
1: network
0: local studios
1: outage
0: are
1: affecting
0: experiencing
1: the availability
0: of the
1: stream.
0: Affecting the availability
1: we apologize
0: of the stream.
1: For the inconvenience and
0: we
1: appreciate
0: apologize
1: your patience
0: for the inconvenience
1: as we work
0: and
1: to resolve
0: appreciate
1: this
0: your patience
1: as soon
0: as
1: we possible.
0: Work to resolve
1: Thank
0: this
1: you.
0: Issue as soon as possible.
1: Thank you.
0: Our local studios are experiencing a network
1: our local
0: outage
1: studios
0: affecting
1: are experiencing
0: the availability
1: a network
0: of the stream.
1: Outage affecting
0: we
1: the availability
0: apologize
1: of
0: the
1: stream.
0: Inconvenience and appreciate
1: we apologize
0: your patience
1: for the
0: as we work to resolve this issue as soon as possible.
1: Thank you.
0: Our local studios are experiencing a network outage affecting the availability of this stream. We apologize
1: our local
0: for
1: studios
0: the are experiencing a network outage affecting the availability of this stream. We apologize for the inconvenience and appreciate your patience as we work to resolve this
1: studios
0: issue as
1: are
0: soon
1: experiencing
0: as possible.
1: A network
0: Thank
1: outage
0: you.
1: Affecting the availability of this stream.
0: Our local studios
1: we
0: are
1: apologize
0: experiencing
1: for the inconvenience
0: and
1: appreciate your
0: availability of
1: this
0: stream.
1: As we work to resolve this
0: we
1: issue
0: apologize
1: as soon
0: for
1: as
0: the
1: possible.
0: Inconvenience
1: Thank you.
0: And appreciate your patience as we work to resolve
1: our local
0: this
1: studios
0: issue as
1: are
0: soon
1: experiencing
0: as possible.
1: A network
0: Thank
1: outage
0: you.
1: Affecting the availability of this stream.
0: Our local studios
1: we apologize
0: are experiencing
1: for the inconvenience
0: a network outage
1: and appreciate your
0: the
1: patience
0: availability
1: as
0: of
1: we
0: this
1: work
0: stream.
1: To resolve this issue
0: we apologize
1: as soon as possible.
0: For the inconvenience and appreciate your patience.
1: Our local studios are experiencing a network outage affecting the availability of this stream. We apologize for the inconvenience and appreciate your patience.
0: Our local studios are experiencing a network outage affecting the availability of this stream. We apologize for the inconvenience and appreciate your patience as we work to resolve this issue as soon as possible.
1: Thank you.
0: Our local studios are experiencing a
1: our
0: network
1: local
0: outage
1: studios
0: affecting
1: are experiencing
0: the availability
1: a network
0: of the stream.
1: Affecting the availability
0: we apologize
1: of the
0: for the
1: stream.
0: Inconvenience and
1: we
0: appreciate
1: apologize
0: your patience
1: for the inconvenience
0: as we work
1: and
0: to
1: resolve
0: appreciate
1: this
0: your
1: issue
0: patience
1: as soon as possible.
0: We work to resolve
1: Thank
0: this
1: you.
0: Issue as soon as possible.
1: Thank you.
0: Our local studios are experiencing a network
1: our local
0: outage
1: studios
0: affecting
1: are
0: the availability.
1: Of

0: of the stream.
1: Outage affecting
0: We
1: the
0: apologize
1: availability
0: for
1: of
0: the
1: the stream.
0: Inconvenience and appreciate
1: We
0: your
1: apologize for the
0: patience as we work to resolve this issue as soon as possible. Thank you. Our local studios are experiencing a network outage affecting the availability of this stream.
1: Thank you.
0: We apologize for the inconvenience and
1: studios are experiencing a network outage affecting the availability of this stream.
0: We apologize for the inconvenience and appreciate your patience as we work to resolve this
1: local
0: issue
1: studios
0: as soon
1: are
0: as
1: experiencing
0: possible. Thank
1: a
0: you.
1: Network outage affecting the availability of this
0: Our
1: stream.
0: Local studios are
1: we apologize
0: for
1: the
0: network
1: inconvenience
0: and appreciate
1: your patience
0: of this stream.
1: As we work to resolve
0: we
1: this
0: apologize
1: issue
0: for
1: as soon
0: the
1: as possible.
0: Inconvenience
1: Thank
0: and
1: you.
0: Appreciate your patience as we work to resolve
1: Our
0: this
1: local
0: issue
1: studios
0: as soon
1: are
0: as possible.
1: Experiencing
0: Thank
1: a
0: you.
1: Network outage affecting the availability of this stream.
0: Our local studios
1: we
0: are
1: apologize for the
0: network
1: inconvenience and appreciate your
0: availability of this stream.
1: As we work to resolve this
0: we
1: issue
0: apologize
1: as soon
0: for
1: as
0: the
1: possible.
0: Inconvenience
1: Thank you.
0: And appreciate your patience.
1: Our local studios are experiencing a network outage affecting the availability of this stream.
0: Our local studios are experiencing a network outage affecting the availability of this stream.
1: We apologize for the inconvenience and appreciate
0: your patience
1: are
0: as we work to resolve this issue
1: outage
0: as soon
1: affecting
0: as possible.
1: The availability of this stream.
0: We apologize for
1: our
0: the inconvenience
1: studios
0: and appreciate your patience
1: network
0: as we work to resolve
1: the availability
0: this issue
1: as soon as possible. Thank you.
0: We apologize for the inconvenience and appreciate
1: our local
0: your patience
1: studios are
0: as we work to resolve this issue
1: outage
0: as soon
1: affecting
0: as possible.
1: The availability
0: Thank you.
1: Of this stream. We apologize for the
0: our
1: inconvenience
0: local
1: and appreciate your patience
0: network
1: as
0: outage
1: we work to resolve this issue as soon as possible.
0: Thank you.
1: We apologize for the inconvenience.
0: Our local studios are experiencing a network outage affecting the availability of this stream. We apologize for the inconvenience and appreciate your patience.
1: Our local studios are experiencing a network outage affecting the availability of this stream.
0: We apologize for the inconvenience and appreciate your patience.
1: Our local
0: as
1: studios
0: we work to
1: are experiencing
0: this issue
1: a
0: as
1: network
0: soon as
1: outage
0: possible.
1: Affecting
0: Thank you.
1: The availability of this stream.
0: We
1: Our
0: apologize
1: local studios
0: for the inconveniencing
1: and appreciate
0: your
1: patience
0: affecting
1: as we
0: the
1: work
0: to
1: resolve
0: of this
1: stream.
0: Issue as soon as possible.
1: We apologize
0: Thank you.
1: For the inconvenience and appreciate your patience.
0: Our local
1: as
0: studios
1: we work to
0: are
1: resolve
0: experiencing
1: this issue
0: a
1: as
0: network
1: soon as
0: outage
1: possible.
0: Affecting
1: Thank
0: the availability of this stream.
1: We apologize
0: our local
1: for the inconvenience and appreciate your patience
0: as
1: we work to resolve this
0: of this
1: stream
0: as soon as possible.
1: We apologize
0: Thank you.
1: For the inconvenience and appreciate your
0: Our local studios are experiencing a network outage affecting the availability of this stream. We apologize for the inconvenience and appreciate your
1: Our local studios are experiencing a network outage affecting the availability of this stream. We apologize for the inconvenience and appreciate
0: you.
1: Your patience as we work to resolve
0: our local
1: this issue
0: studios
1: as
0: are
1: soon as
0: experiencing
1: possible.
0: A
1: Thank
0: network
1: you.
0: Outage affecting the availability of this stream.
1: Our local studios are
0: we
1: experiencing
0: for
1: a
0: the
1: network
0: inconvenience
1: outage
0: and appreciate
1: the availability
0: your
1: of this
0: as
1: stream.
0: We work to resolve this
1: we
0: issue
1: apologize
0: as soon
1: for
0: as
1: the
0: possible.
1: Inconvenience
0: Thank
1: and
0: you.
1: Appreciate your patience as we work to resolve
0: our local
1: this
0: studios
1: issue as
0: soon
1: are
0: as
1: experiencing
0: possible.
1: A
0: Thank
1: network
0: you.
1: Outage affecting the availability of this stream.
0: Our local studios
1: we
0: are
1: apologize
0: experiencing
1: for the
0: a network
1: inconvenience and appreciate your
0: availability
1: patience
0: of this
1: as we
0: stream.
1: Work to resolve this issue
0: we apologize
1: as soon as
0: for
1: possible.
0: The inconvenience
1: Thank you.
0: And appreciate
1: our local studios are experiencing a network outage affecting the availability of this stream. We apologize for the inconvenience and appreciate your
0: Thank
1: patience.
0: You.
1: Our local studios are experiencing a network outage affecting the availability of this stream. We apologize for the inconvenience and appreciate
0: our
1: your patience
0: local studios
1: as we
0: are experiencing
1: work to resolve
0: a network
1: this
0: outage
1: as soon as
0: affecting
1: possible.
0: The availability of this stream.
1: We apologize
0: our
1: for
0: local
1: the inconvenience and appreciate your patience
0: outage
1: as we
0: work
1: to resolve this issue
0: this
1: as
0: stream.
1: Soon as possible.
0: Thank
1: we
0: you.
1: Apologize for the inconvenience and appreciate
0: our
1: your patience
0: local studios
1: as we work to resolve
0: a
1: this
0: network
1: issue
0: outage
1: as soon as
0: affecting
1: possible.
0: The availability of this stream.
1: We apologize for
0: our
1: the

0: Local studios
1: inconvenience,
0: are
1: and appreciate your
0: a
1: patience
0: network
1: as we
0: outage
1: work to
0: affecting the
1: resolve this issue
0: availability of
1: as
0: the
1: soon as
0: stream.
1: possible.
0: Thank
1: We
0: you.
1: apologize for the inconvenience and appreciate
0: Our
1: your
0: local
1: patience.
0: studios are experiencing a network outage affecting the availability of this stream. We apologize for the inconvenience.
1: Local studios are experiencing a network outage affecting the availability of this stream. We apologize for the inconvenience and appreciate
0: Our
1: your
0: local
1: patience
0: studios
1: as
0: are
1: we work to
0: experiencing
1: resolve
0: a
1: this
0: network
1: issue as
0: outage
1: soon as
0: affecting
1: possible.
0: the
1: Thank
0: availability
1: you.
0: of this stream. We apologize
1: Our
0: for the
1: local studios are
0: inconvenience and
1: experiencing
0: appreciate
1: a
0: your
1: network
0: patience as
1: outage
0: we work to
1: affecting the
0: resolve this
1: availability
0: issue
1: of
0: as
1: this
0: soon as
1: stream.
0: possible.
1: We
0: Thank you.
1: apologize for the inconvenience and appreciate
0: Our
1: your
0: local
1: patience
0: studios
1: as
0: are
1: we work to
0: experiencing
1: resolve
0: a
1: this
0: network
1: issue as
0: outage
1: soon as
0: affecting
1: possible.
0: the
1: Thank you.
0: availability of this stream. We apologize for
1: Our
0: the
1: local studios
0: inconvenience
1: are
0: and
1: experiencing
0: appreciating
1: a
0: a
1: network
0: network as we
1: outage
0: work to
1: affecting
0: resolve
1: the
0: this issue
1: availability
0: as
1: as
0: soon
1: soon
0: as
1: as
0: possible.
1: possible.
0: Thank
1: We
0: you.
1: apologize for the
0: Our local studios are experiencing a network outage affecting the availability of this stream. We apologize for the inconvenience and appreciate.
1: Our local studios are experiencing a network outage affecting the availability of this stream. We apologize for the inconvenience and appreciate your patience as
0: Our
1: we
0: local
1: work to resolve
0: studios are
1: this issue as
0: experiencing
1: soon
0: a
1: as
0: network
1: possible.
0: outage
1: Thank you.
0: affecting the availability of this stream.
1: Our
0: We
1: local studios
0: apologize
1: are
0: for the
1: experiencing a
0: inconvenience and
1: network
0: appreciate
1: outage
0: your
1: affecting
0: patience
1: the
0: as we work
1: availability
0: to
1: of this
0: resolve
1: stream.
0: this issue as soon
1: We
0: as
1: apologize
0: possible.
1: for the
0: Thank you.
1: inconvenience and appreciate your patience as
0: Our
1: we
0: local
1: work to resolve
0: studios are
1: this issue as
0: experiencing
1: soon
0: a
1: as
0: network
1: possible.
0: outage
1: Thank you.
0: affecting the availability of this stream.
1: Our
0: We
1: local
0: apologize for
1: studios
0: the
1: are experiencing
0: inconvenience
1: a
0: and
1: network
0: appreciate your
1: outage
0: patience
1: affecting the
0: as we work to
1: availability of
0: resolve
1: this
0: this
1: stream.
0: issue as soon as
1: We
0: possible.
1: apologize
0: Thank
1: for the
0: you.
1: inconvenience and appreciate your patience.
0: Our local studios are experiencing a network outage affecting the availability of this stream. We apologize for the inconvenience.
1: Our local studios are experiencing a network outage affecting the availability of this stream. We apologize for the inconvenience and appreciate
0: Our
1: your
0: local
1: patience
0: studios
1: as
0: are
1: we work to
0: experiencing
1: resolve
0: a
1: this
0: network
1: issue
0: outage
1: as soon as
0: affecting
1: possible.
0: the
1: Thank you.
0: availability of this stream. We apologize
1: Our
0: for the
1: local studios are
0: inconvenience and
1: experiencing
0: appreciate
1: a
0: your
1: network
0: patience as
1: outage
0: we work to
1: affecting the
0: resolve this
1: availability
0: issue
1: of
0: as
1: this
0: soon as
1: stream.
0: possible.
1: We
0: Thank you.
1: apologize for the inconvenience and appreciate
0: Our
1: your
0: local
1: patience
0: studios
1: as
0: are
1: we work to
0: experiencing
1: resolve
0: a
1: this
0: network
1: issue as
0: outage
1: soon as
0: affecting the
1: possible. Thank
0: availability
1: you.
0: of this stream. We apologize for
1: Our
0: the
1: local studios
0: inconvenience
1: are
0: and
1: experiencing
0: appreciating
1: your
0: a network
1: patience as we
0: outage
1: work to
0: affecting
1: resolve
0: the
1: this
0: availability
1: issue
0: as
1: as
0: soon
1: soon
0: as
1: as
0: possible. Thank
1: We
0: you.
1: apologize for the inconvenience.
0: Our local studios are experiencing a network outage affecting the availability of this stream. We apologize for the inconvenience and appreciate.
1: Our local studios are experiencing a network outage affecting the availability of this stream. We apologize for the inconvenience and appreciate your patience as we work
0: Our
1: to
0: local
1: resolve this
0: studios
1: issue
0: are
1: as soon as
0: experiencing a
1: possible.
0: network
1: Thank you.
0: outage affecting the availability of this stream.
1: Our local
0: We
1: studios are
0: apologize for the
1: experiencing a network
0: inconvenience and
1: outage
0: appreciate your
1: affecting the
0: patience
1: availability
0: as we
1: of this
0: work to
1: stream.
0: resolve this issue
1: We
0: as soon as
1: apologize for the
0: possible. Thank you.
1: inconvenience and appreciate your patience as we work
0: Our
1: to
0: local
1: resolve this
0: studios
1: issue
0: are
1: as soon as
0: experiencing a
1: possible.
0: network
1: Thank you.
0: outage affecting the availability of this stream.
1: Our local
0: We
1: studios
0: apologize
1: are
0: for the
1: experiencing
0: inconvenience
1: a network
0: and
1: outage
0: appreciate your
1: affecting the
0: patience as we
1: availability of
0: work
1: this
0: to
1: stream.
0: resolve this issue as
1: We
0: soon as
1: apologize for
0: possible.
1: the
0: Thank you.
1: inconvenience and appreciate your.
0: Our local studios are experiencing a network outage affecting the availability of this stream. We apologize for the inconvenience and
1: possible. Thank you. Our local studios are experiencing a network outage affecting the availability of this stream. We apologize for the inconvenience and appreciate your
0: Our
1: patience
0: local
1: as we
0: studios
1: work to
0: are
1: resolve this
0: experiencing a
1: issue as
0: network
1: soon as
0: outage
1: possible.
0: affecting
1: Thank
0: the
1: you.
0: availability of this stream. We
1: Our local
0: apologize for the
1: studios are
0: inconvenience and
1: experiencing a
0: appreciate
1: network
0: your
1: outage
0: patience as
1: affecting
0: we
1: the
0: work to
1: availability
0: resolve
1: of
0: this
1: this
0: issue
1: stream.
0: as soon as possible.
1: We
0: Thank
1: apologize
0: you.
1: for the inconvenience and appreciate your
0: Our
1: patience
0: local
1: as we
0: studios
1: work to
0: are
1: resolve this
0: experiencing a
1: issue as
0: network
1: soon as
0: outage
1: possible.
0: affecting
1: Thank
0: the
1: you.
0: availability of this stream. We
1: Our
0: apologize
1: local
0: for the
1: studios are
0: inconvenience.
1: experiencing

0: experiencing a network outage affecting the availability of this strain.
1: As soon as possible.
0: We apologize for the inconvenience and appreciate your patience.
1: Our local studios are experiencing a network outage affecting the availability of this stream. We apologize for the inconvenience and appreciate your patience.
0: Our local studios are experiencing a network outage affecting the availability of this stream. We apologize for the inconvenience and appreciate your patience
1: as we work to resolve the availability of this stream
0: as possible. Thank you.
1: We apologize for the inconvenience and appreciate your patience
0: as we work to resolve the network outage as soon as possible.
1: Affecting the availability of this stream.
0: We apologize for the inconvenience and appreciate your patience
1: as we work to resolve the availability of this stream
0: as possible.
1: Thank you.
0: We apologize for the inconvenience and appreciate
1: our
0: your patience
1: studios
0: as we work to resolve
1: this
0: network
1: issue
0: outage
1: as soon as
0: affecting
1: possible.
0: The availability of this stream. We apologize for
1: our
0: the
1: local
0: inconvenience
1: studios
0: and appreciate
1: your a network outage affecting the availability of this stream.
0: We apologize for the inconvenience and appreciate your patience. Our local studios are experiencing a network outage affecting the availability of this stream. We apologize for the inconvenience and appreciate
1: your
0: patience
1: as we work to resolve this issue
0: affecting
1: the
0: availability of this stream.
1: Thank you.
0: We apologize for the inconvenience and appreciate your patience
1: as we work to resolve this issue
0: affecting the availability of this stream.
1: Thank you.
0: We apologize for the inconvenience and appreciate your patience
1: as we work to resolve this issue
0: affecting the availability of this stream.
1: Thank you.
0: We apologize for the inconvenience
1: our
0: and appreciate your patience
1: as we
0: a
1: work to resolve
0: this issue
1: affecting
0: as
1: the availability
0: of this stream.
1: Thank you.
0: We apologize for the inconvenience
1: our local
0: and appreciate your patience
1: experiencing a network outage affecting the availability of this stream.
0: We apologize for the inconvenience and appreciate our local studios are experiencing a network outage affecting the availability of this stream. We apologize for the inconvenience and appreciate
1: your patience
0: are experiencing
1: as we work to resolve
0: a network
1: this
0: outage
1: as
0: affecting
1: soon as possible.
0: The availability
1: Thank
0: of
1: you.
0: This stream. We apologize for the
1: our
0: inconvenience
1: local
0: and appreciate
1: your patience
0: a network
1: as
0: outage
1: we work to
0: affecting
1: resolve
0: the availability
1: as
0: of
1: soon
0: this
1: as
0: stream.
1: Possible. Thank you.
0: We apologize for the inconvenience and appreciate
1: our local
0: your patience
1: are experiencing
0: as we work to resolve
1: a network
0: this outage
1: as soon
0: affecting
1: as possible.
0: The availability
1: Thank
0: of
1: you.
0: This stream. We apologize for the inconvenience
1: our local
0: and appreciate
1: are
0: your patience
1: a network
0: as we
1: outage
0: work to resolve
1: affecting
0: this issue
1: the availability
0: as soon as
1: of this
0: possible.
1: Stream.
0: Thank you. We apologize for the inconvenience and appreciate
1: our local
0: your patience
1: are experiencing a network outage affecting the availability of this stream.
0: We apologize for the our local studios are experiencing a network outage affecting the availability of this stream.
1: Our local studios
0: we
1: are experiencing
0: for the
1: a network outage
0: and appreciate
1: affecting
0: your
1: the availability
0: of this stream.
1: We work to resolve this issue
0: we apologize
1: as soon as
0: for
1: possible.
0: The inconvenience
1: Thank you.
0: And appreciate your patience
1: as we work to
0: our
1: resolve this
0: studios
1: issue
0: are
1: as soon as possible.
0: A network outage affecting the availability of this stream.
1: Our local studios
0: we
1: are experiencing
0: for the
1: a
0: inconvenience
1: network outage
0: and affecting
1: your
0: the availability
1: of this stream.
0: As we work to resolve this issue
1: we apologize
0: as soon as
1: for
0: possible.
1: The inconvenience
0: Thank you.
1: And appreciate your patience as we work to resolve
0: our local
1: this issue
0: studios
1: as soon
0: are
1: as possible.
0: A network outage affecting the availability of this stream.
1: Our local studios
0: we
1: are
0: experiencing
1: for the
0: a network outage affecting the availability of this stream. We apologize for the our local studios are experiencing a network outage affecting the availability of
1: our
0: this stream.
1: Our local studios are experiencing
0: we
1: a network
0: for the
1: inconvenience
0: affecting
1: and appreciate
0: the availability
1: your patience
0: of this stream.
1: As we work to resolve
0: we
1: this
0: apologize
1: issue
0: for the
1: as soon
0: inconvenience
1: as possible.
0: And
1: Thank
0: appreciate
1: you.
0: Your patience as we work to resolve this
1: our
0: issue
1: local studios
0: as soon as
1: are
0: possible.
1: Experiencing
0: Thank
1: a
0: you.
1: Network outage affecting the availability of
0: our
1: this stream.
0: Our local studios are experiencing
1: we apologize
0: a network
1: for the inconvenience
0: outage affecting the availability
1: of this stream.
0: As we work to resolve
1: we
0: this
1: apologize
0: issue
1: for the
0: as soon as
1: inconvenience
0: and
1: Thank
0: appreciate
1: you.
0: Your patience as we work to resolve this
1: our
0: issue
1: local
0: as
1: studios
0: soon as possible.
1: Are experiencing
0: Thank you.
1: A

0: network outage affecting the availability of
1: Our
0: this
1: local
0: stream.
1: studios are
0: We
1: experiencing a
0: apologize for the
1: network outage
0: inconvenience
1: and
0: affecting the
1: appreciate your
0: availability of this
1: patience.
0: stream.
1: We apologize for the inconvenience and appreciate your
0: Studios are experiencing a network outage affecting the availability of this
1: Studios
0: stream.
1: are experiencing
0: We
1: a
0: apologize
1: network
0: for the
1: outage
0: inconvenience
1: affecting the
0: and
1: availability
0: appreciate
1: of
0: your
1: this stream.
0: patience as we work
1: We
0: to resolve
1: apologize
0: this
1: for the
0: issue as soon as
1: inconvenience and
0: possible.
1: appreciate
0: Thank
1: your
0: you.
1: patience as we work to resolve this issue
0: Our
1: as
0: local
1: soon as
0: studios are
1: possible. Thank you.
0: experiencing a network outage affecting the
1: Our
0: availability of
1: local
0: this
1: studios
0: stream.
1: are
0: We
1: experiencing a
0: apologize
1: network
0: for the
1: outage affecting
0: inconvenience
1: the
0: and
1: availability
0: appreciate
1: of
0: your
1: this stream.
0: patience as we work to
1: We
0: resolve this
1: apologize for
0: issue
1: the
0: as soon as
1: inconvenience and
0: possible. Thank
1: appreciate your
0: you.
1: patience as we work to resolve this issue
0: Our
1: as soon
0: local
1: as
0: studios
1: possible.
0: are
1: Thank you.
0: experiencing a network outage affecting the
1: Our
0: availability of
1: local
0: this
1: studios
0: stream.
1: are
0: We
1: experiencing a
0: apologize
1: network
0: for the
1: outage affecting
0: inconvenience
1: the
0: and
1: availability
0: appreciate.
1: of this stream. We apologize for the inconvenience and appreciate.
0: Our local studios are experiencing a network outage
1: Our local
0: affecting the
1: studios are
0: availability of this
1: experiencing a
0: stream.
1: network
0: We
1: outage
0: apologize
1: affecting the
0: for the
1: availability of this
0: inconvenience and
1: stream.
0: appreciate your
1: We
0: patience as
1: apologize
0: we
1: for the
0: work to resolve this
1: inconvenience and
0: issue as
1: appreciate
0: soon as
1: your patience
0: possible.
1: as
0: Thank
1: we
0: you.
1: work to resolve this issue as soon as possible.
0: Our local
1: Thank you.
0: studios are experiencing a network outage
1: Our local
0: affecting the
1: studios are
0: availability of this
1: experiencing a
0: stream.
1: network outage
0: We
1: affecting
0: apologize
1: the
0: for the
1: availability of this
0: inconvenience and
1: stream.
0: appreciate your
1: We
0: patience as
1: apologize
0: we
1: for the
0: work to resolve this
1: inconvenience and
0: issue as
1: appreciate
0: soon as
1: your
0: possible.
1: patience as
0: Thank
1: we
0: you.
1: work to resolve this issue as soon as possible.
0: Our
1: Thank
0: local
1: you.
0: studios are experiencing a network outage
1: Our local
0: affecting the
1: studios are
0: availability of this
1: experiencing a
0: stream.
1: network outage
0: We
1: affecting
0: apologize
1: the
0: for the
1: availability of this
0: inconvenience and
1: stream.
0: appreciate your Our local
1: Our
0: studios are
1: local studios
0: experiencing
1: are
0: a network
1: experiencing a
0: outage
1: network
0: affecting the
1: outage
0: availability
1: affecting
0: of
1: the
0: this stream.
1: availability of this stream.
0: We apologize for
1: We
0: the
1: apologize for the
0: inconvenience and appreciate
1: inconvenience
0: your
1: and
0: patience
1: appreciate your
0: as we work to
1: patience as
0: resolve
1: we
0: this
1: work to
0: issue
1: resolve
0: as
1: this
0: soon as
1: issue as
0: possible.
1: soon as
0: Thank you.
1: possible. Thank you.
0: Our local
1: Our
0: studios are
1: local studios
0: experiencing
1: are
0: a network
1: experiencing a
0: outage
1: network
0: affecting the
1: outage
0: availability
1: affecting
0: of
1: the
0: this stream.
1: availability of this stream.
0: We apologize for
1: We
0: the
1: apologize for the
0: inconvenience and appreciate
1: inconvenience
0: your
1: and
0: patience
1: appreciate your
0: as we work to
1: patience
0: resolve
1: as we
0: this
1: work to
0: issue
1: resolve
0: as
1: this
0: soon as
1: issue as
0: possible.
1: soon as
0: Thank you.
1: possible. Thank you.
0: Our local
1: Our
0: studios are
1: local studios
0: experiencing
1: are
0: a network
1: experiencing a
0: outage
1: network
0: affecting the
1: outage
0: availability
1: affecting
0: of
1: the
0: this stream.
1: availability of this stream.
0: We apologize for
1: We
0: the
1: apologize for the
0: inconvenience and appreciate.
1: inconvenience and appreciate.
0: Our
1: Our local
0: local
1: studios are
0: studios are
1: experiencing
0: experiencing a
1: a
0: network
1: network
0: outage
1: outage
0: affecting the
1: affecting the
0: availability of this
1: availability of this
0: stream.
1: stream.
0: We
1: We
0: apologize for the
1: apologize for the inconvenience and
0: appreciate your patience as we
1: as to
0: work to
1: resolve this
0: resolve
1: issue
0: this issue
1: as soon as
0: possible.
1: possible.
0: Thank you.
1: Thank you.
0: Our
1: Our local
0: studios
1: studios
0: are
1: are
0: experiencing
1: experiencing a
0: network
1: network
0: outage
1: outage
0: affecting the
1: availability
0: availability
1: of this
0: of this
1: stream.
0: We
1: apologize
0: apologize
1: for
0: for
1: the
0: the
1: inconvenience
0: inconvenience
1: and
0: appreciate your
1: appreciate your
0: patience
1: patience
0: as we
1: as
0: work
1: we
0: to
1: work to
0: resolve
1: resolve
0: this
1: this
0: issue
1: issue
0: as
1: as
0: soon
1: soon
0: as
1: as
0: possible.
1: possible.
0: Thank you.
1: Thank you.
0: Our
1: local
0: local studios
1: studios
0: are
1: are
0: experiencing
1: experiencing
0: a network
1: a network
0: outage
1: outage
0: affecting the
1: affecting the
0: availability of
1: availability
0: this
1: of this
0: stream.
1: stream.
0: We
1: apologize
0: apologize
1: for
0: for
1: the
0: the
1: inconvenience
0: inconvenience
1: and
0: and
1: appreciate your patience.
0: Our local studios are
1: Our
0: experiencing
1: local
0: a
1: studios
0: network
1: are
0: outage
1: experiencing
0: affecting
1: a
0: the
1: network
0: availability
1: outage
0: of this
1: affecting
0: stream.
1: the availability
0: We
1: of this stream.
0: apologize for the
1: We
0: inconvenience and
1: apologize for the
0: appreciate your
1: inconvenience
0: patience
1: and
0: as we work
1: appreciate
0: to
1: your
0: resolve this
1: patience
0: issue
1: as we
0: as
1: work
0: soon
1: to
0: as
1: resolve
0: possible.
1: this issue
0: Thank
1: as
0: you.
1: soon as possible. Thank you.
0: Our local studios are
1: Our
0: experiencing
1: local
0: a
1: studios
0: network
1: are
0: outage
1: experiencing
0: affecting
1: a
0: the
1: network
0: availability
1: outage
0: of this
1: affecting
0: stream.
1: the availability
0: We
1: of this stream.
0: apologize for the
1: We
0: inconvenience and
1: apologize for the
0: appreciate your
1: inconvenience
0: patience
1: and
0: as we work
1: appreciate
0: to
1: your
0: resolve this
1: patience
0: issue
1: as we
0: as
1: work
0: soon
1: to
0: as
1: resolve
0: possible.
1: this issue
0: Thank
1: as
0: you.
1: soon as possible. Thank you.
0: Our local studios are
1: Our
0: experiencing
1: local
0: a
1: studios
0: network
1: are experiencing
0: outage.

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1: affecting the availability
0: of
1: the stream.
0: We apologize for the inconvenience and appreciate your
1: patience and appreciate.

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1: We apologize for the inconvenience and appreciate
0: your patience.
1: Studios are experiencing a network outage affecting the availability of this stream. We apologize for the inconvenience and appreciate your patience as soon as possible. Thank you.
0: 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We apologize for the inconvenience and appreciate your patience as possible.
1: Our local studios are experiencing a network outage affecting the availability of this stream. We apologize for the inconvenience and appreciate your patience as we work to resolve this issue as soon as possible. Thank you.
0: 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We apologize for the inconvenience and appreciate your patience as we work to resolve this issue as soon as possible. Thank you.
1: Our local studios are experiencing a network outage affecting the availability of this stream. We apologize for the inconvenience and appreciate your patience as we work to resolve this issue as soon as possible. 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We apologize for the inconvenience and appreciate your patience as we work to resolve this issue as soon as possible. 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Our local studios are experiencing a network outage affecting the availability of this stream. We apologize for the inconvenience and appreciate your patience as we work to resolve this issue as soon as possible. Thank you.

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1: experiencing
0: this
1: a network
0: stream.
1: outage affecting the availability of this stream.
0: We apologize for the inconvenience and appreciate your
1: Thank you.
0: Our local studios are experiencing
1: a network outage affecting the availability
0: of this stream.
1: For the inconvenience
0: we apologize
1: and appreciate
0: for the inconvenience
1: and appreciate
0: your patience
1: as we work to resolve this issue as soon as possible.
0: Thank you.
1: Our local studios are experiencing
0: a network outage affecting the availability of this stream.
1: We apologize
0: for the inconvenience
1: and appreciate your patience as we work to resolve this issue as soon as possible.
0: Thank you.
1: Our local studios are experiencing a network outage affecting the availability of this stream. We apologize for the inconvenience and appreciate your patience.
0: We apologize for the inconvenience and appreciate your patience.
1: We apologize for the inconvenience and appreciate your patience.
0: Thank you.
1: Our local studios are experiencing a network outage affecting the availability of this stream. We apologize for the inconvenience and appreciate your patience as we work to resolve this issue as soon as possible.
0: Thank you.
1: We apologize for the inconvenience and appreciate your patience as we work to resolve this issue as soon as possible.
0: Thank you.
1: Our local studios are experiencing a network outage affecting the availability of this stream. We apologize for the inconvenience and appreciate your patience as we work to resolve this issue as soon as possible.
0: Thank you.
1: Our local studios are experiencing a network outage affecting the availability of this stream. We apologize for the inconvenience and appreciate your patience as we work to resolve this issue as soon as possible.
0: Thank you.
1: Our local studios are experiencing a network outage affecting the availability of this stream. We apologize for the inconvenience and appreciate your patience as we work to resolve this issue as soon as possible.
0: Thank you.
1: 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We apologize for the inconvenience and appreciate your patience as we work to resolve this issue as soon as possible.
0: Thank you.
1: Thank you.
0: Thank you.
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0: 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We apologize for the inconvenience and appreciate your patience as we work to resolve this issue as soon as possible.
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0: 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We apologize for the inconvenience and appreciate your patience as we work to resolve this issue as soon as possible. 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
0: 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We apologize for the inconvenience and appreciate your patience as we work to resolve this issue as soon as possible. 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
1: 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We apologize for the inconvenience and appreciate your patience. We apologize for the inconvenience and appreciate your patience. Our local studios are experiencing a network outage affecting the availability of the stream. We apologize for the inconvenience and appreciate your patience as we work to resolve this issue as soon as possible. Thank you. As we work to resolve this issue as soon as possible. Thank you. As we work to resolve this issue as soon as possible. Thank you. As we work to resolve this issue as soon as possible. Thank you. As we work to resolve this issue as soon as possible. Thank you. As we work to resolve this issue as soon as possible. Thank you. As we work to resolve this issue as soon as possible. Thank you. As we work to resolve this issue as soon as possible. Thank you. As we work to resolve this issue as soon as possible. Thank you. As we work to resolve this issue as soon as possible. Thank you. As we work to resolve this issue as soon as possible. Thank you. As we work to resolve this issue as soon as possible. Thank you. As we work to resolve this issue as soon as possible. Thank you. As we work to resolve this issue as soon as possible. Thank you. As we work to resolve this issue as soon as possible. Thank you. As we work to resolve this issue as soon as possible. Thank you. As we work to resolve this issue as soon

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We apologize for the inconvenience. Our local studios are experiencing a network outage, affecting the availability of this stream. We apologize for the inconvenience and

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We apologize for the inconvenience and appreciate your patience as we work to resolve this issue as soon as possible. 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

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We apologize for the inconvenience and appreciate your patience as we work to resolve this issue as soon as possible. 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We apologize for the inconvenience and appreciate your patience. 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We apologize for the inconvenience and appreciate your patience as we work to resolve this issue as soon as possible. Thank you. Our local studios are experiencing a network outage affecting the availability of this stream. We apologize for the inconvenience and appreciate your patience as we work to resolve this issue as soon as possible. Thank you. Our local studios are experiencing a network outage affecting the availability of this stream. We apologize for the inconvenience and appreciate your patience. 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Our local studios are experiencing a network outage affecting the availability of this stream. We apologize for the inconvenience and appreciate your patience as we work to resolve this issue as soon as possible. 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Our local studios are experiencing a network outage affecting the availability of this stream. We apologize for the inconvenience and appreciate your patience as we work to resolve this issue as soon as possible. Thank you. Our local studios are experiencing a network outage affecting the availability of this stream. We apologize for the inconvenience and appreciate your patience. 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We apologize for the inconvenience and appreciate your patience as we work to resolve this issue as soon as possible. 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Our local studios are experiencing a network outage affecting the availability of this stream. We apologize for the inconvenience and appreciate your patience as we work to resolve this issue as soon as possible. 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Our local studios are experiencing a network outage affecting the availability of this stream. 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

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Our local studios are experiencing a network outage affecting the availability of this stream. We apologize for the inconvenience and appreciate your patience as we work to resolve this issue as soon as possible. 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We apologize for the inconvenience and appreciate your patience as we work to resolve this issue as soon as possible. 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

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We apologize for the inconvenience and appreciate your patience as we work to resolve this issue as soon as possible. 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We apologize for the inconvenience and appreciate

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We apologize for the inconvenience and appreciate your patience as we work to resolve this issue as soon as possible. 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We apologize for the inconvenience and appreciate your patience as we work to resolve this issue as soon as possible. 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We apologize for the inconvenience and appreciate your patience. 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We apologize for the inconvenience and appreciate your patience as we work to resolve this issue as soon as possible. 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We apologize for the inconvenience and appreciate your patience as we work to resolve this issue as soon as possible. 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We apologize for the inconvenience and appreciate.

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We apologize for the inconvenience and appreciate your patience as we work to resolve this issue as soon as possible. 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

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We apologize for the inconvenience and appreciate your patience as we work to resolve this issue as soon as possible. 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We apologize for the inconvenience and appreciate your patience as we work to resolve this issue as soon as possible. 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

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Thank you. Our local studios are experiencing a network outage affecting the availability of this stream. We apologize for the inconvenience and appreciate your patience. Our local studios are experiencing a network outage affecting the availability of this stream. We apologize for the inconvenience and appreciate your patience as we work to resolve this issue as soon as possible. Thank you. Our local studios are experiencing a network outage affecting the availability of this stream. We apologize for the inconvenience and appreciate your patience as we work to resolve this issue as soon as possible. Thank you. Our local studios are experiencing a network outage affecting the availability of this stream. We apologize for the inconvenience.

Our local studios are experiencing a network outage affecting the availability of this stream. We apologize for the inconvenience and appreciate your patience as we work to resolve this issue as soon as possible. Thank you. Our local studios are experiencing a network outage affecting the availability of this stream. We apologize for the inconvenience and appreciate your patience as we work to resolve this issue as soon as possible. Thank you. Our local studios are experiencing a network outage affecting the availability of this stream. We apologize for the inconvenience and appreciate. Local studios are experiencing a network outage affecting the availability of this stream. We apologize for the inconvenience and appreciate your patience as we work to resolve this issue as soon as possible. Thank you. Our local studios are experiencing a network outage affecting the availability of this stream. We apologize for the inconvenience and appreciate your patience as we work to resolve this issue as soon as possible. Thank you. Our local studios are experiencing a network outage affecting the availability of this stream. We apologize for the inconvenience and appreciate your patience. Our local studios are experiencing a network outage affecting the availability of this stream. We apologize for the inconvenience and appreciate your patience as we work to resolve this issue as soon as possible. Thank you. Our local studios are experiencing a network outage affecting the availability of this stream. We apologize for the inconvenience and appreciate your patience as we work to resolve this issue as soon as possible. Thank you. Our local studios are experiencing a network outage affecting the availability of this stream. We apologize for the inconvenience and appreciate your patience. Our local studios are experiencing a

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We apologize for the inconvenience and appreciate your patience as we work to resolve this issue as soon as possible. Thank you. Our local studios are experiencing a network outage affecting the availability of this stream. We apologize for the inconvenience and appreciate your patience as we work to resolve this issue as soon as possible. Thank you. Our local studios are experiencing a network outage affecting the availability of this stream. We apologize for the inconvenience and appreciate your patience.

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We apologize for the inconvenience and appreciate your patience as we work to resolve this issue as soon as possible. Thank you. Our local studios are experiencing a network outage affecting the availability of this stream. We apologize for the inconvenience and appreciate your patience as we work to resolve this issue as soon as possible. Thank you. Our local studios are experiencing a network outage affecting the availability of this stream. We apologize for the inconvenience and appreciate Our local studios are experiencing a network outage affecting the availability of this stream. We apologize for the inconvenience and appreciate your patience as we work to resolve this issue as soon as possible. Thank you. Our local studios are experiencing a network outage affecting the availability of this stream. We apologize for the inconvenience and appreciate your patience as we work to resolve this issue as soon as possible. Thank you. Our local studios are experiencing a network outage affecting the availability of this stream. We apologize for the inconvenience and appreciate your patience. Thank you. Our local studios are experiencing a network outage affecting the availability of this stream. We apologize for the inconvenience and appreciate your patience as we work to resolve this issue as soon as possible. Thank you. Our local studios are experiencing a network outage affecting the availability of this stream. We apologize for the inconvenience and appreciate your patience as we work to resolve this issue as soon as possible. Thank you. Our local studios are experiencing a network outage affecting the availability of this stream. We apologize for the inconvenience and appreciate your patience. Local studios are experiencing a network outage affecting the availability of this stream. We apologize for the inconvenience and appreciate your patience as we work to resolve this issue as soon as possible. Thank you. Our local studios are experiencing a network outage affecting the availability of this stream. We apologize for the inconvenience and appreciate your patience as we work to resolve this issue as soon as possible. Thank you. Our local studios are experiencing a network outage affecting the availability of this stream. We apologize for the inconvenience.

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We apologize for the inconvenience and appreciate your patience as we work to resolve this issue as soon as possible. Thank you. Our local studios are experiencing a network outage affecting the availability of this stream. We apologize for the inconvenience and appreciate your patience as we work to resolve this issue as soon as possible. Thank you. Our local studios are experiencing a network outage affecting the availability of this stream. We apologize for the inconvenience and appreciate your patience. Our local studios are experiencing a network outage affecting the availability of this stream. We apologize for the inconvenience and appreciate your patience as we work to resolve this issue as soon as possible. Thank you. Our local studios are experiencing a network outage affecting the availability of this stream. We apologize for the inconvenience and appreciate your patience as we work to resolve this issue as soon as possible. Thank you. Our local studios are experiencing a network outage affecting the availability of this stream. We apologize for the inconvenience and appreciate

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We apologize for the inconvenience and appreciate your patience as we work to resolve this issue as soon as possible. Thank you. Our local studios are experiencing a network outage affecting the availability of this stream. We apologize for the inconvenience and appreciate your patience as we work to resolve this issue as soon as possible. Thank you. Our local studios are experiencing a network outage affecting the availability of this stream. We apologize for the inconvenience and appreciate your patience. Our local studios are experiencing a network outage affecting the availability of this stream. We apologize for the inconvenience and appreciate your patience as we work to resolve this issue as soon as possible. Thank you. Our local studios are experiencing a network outage affecting the availability of this stream. We apologize for the inconvenience and appreciate your patience as we work to resolve this issue as soon as possible. Thank you. Our local studios are experiencing a network outage affecting the availability of this stream. We apologize for the inconvenience and appreciate

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We apologize for the inconvenience and appreciate your patience as we work to resolve this issue as soon as possible. Thank you. Our local studios are experiencing a network outage affecting the availability of this stream. We apologize for the inconvenience and appreciate your patience as we work to resolve this issue as soon as possible. Thank you. Our local studios are experiencing a network outage affecting the availability of this stream. We apologize for the inconvenience and appreciate Our local studios are experiencing a

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We apologize for the inconvenience and appreciate your patience as we work to resolve this issue as soon as possible. Thank you. Our local studios are experiencing a network outage affecting the availability of this stream. We apologize for the inconvenience and appreciate your patience as we work to resolve this issue as soon as possible. Thank you. Our local studios are experiencing a network outage affecting the availability of this stream. We apologize for the inconvenience and appreciate your patience.

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And to me, liking iced tea is such a sign of adulthood. Do you remember the first time you had tea as a kid? You're like, oh, this is awful. Then one day it just starts to taste good. That's adulthood. It is all downhill after that.

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Like, of course I missed the window to be able to afford to just drive around.

0: Father's Day is coming up, and much like the Moms Anon hotline that we did last month, we've worked up something special to honor the dads as well this year. I'm going to tell you about the Daddy Issues hotline coming up in just a few.
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0: was weeks away. He raced his recovery. He played shoulder strapped against Russia and Saudi Arabia. He scored in both matches. Egypt lost all three, eliminated. But back home, taxi drivers had pasted his face on rear windows. Murals appeared on Cairo walls. 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Egypt didn't win. Salah's story did.
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0: time. 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

0: that Zach Top has his very own line of denim jeans. We're going to talk about that coming up in just a few on the Superstar Power Hour.
1: 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Blows like you put me

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The all-new 106.5 The Wolf, that is new artist Stella Lefty and a song called Boston. Good afternoon. It's another hot and humid afternoon at that. Ryan Scott in for Nick Russo. Let's kick things off with Alan Jackson. It's 5 o'clock somewhere.

0: 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What country am I in?
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0: It's always on 5 in Margaritaville, come to think of it.
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A tornado watch has been issued for the entire 106.5 The Wolf listening area until 9 o'clock. Hopefully the Royals can get their game in at Kauffman Stadium. First pitch against the Rangers, 6:40. Ella Langley now in Choosing Texas on the all-new 106.5 The Wolf. Just went out.

Luke Combs on the all-new 106.5 The Wolf. Little Big Town releasing their 12th studio album. It's called It's a Dying Art in August. Launching also a massive North American tour. They will be at the Missouri State Fair in Sedalia in August as well. Here they are with

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Gavin Adcock, his latest wannabe on the all-new 106.5 The Wolf. Ryan Scott in for Nick Russo this afternoon. Jenny and Jack are back tomorrow morning. Be listening. They've got your chance at $100 gift cards from Hy-Vee. That's tomorrow morning.

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Ryan Scott in for Nick Russo. Keep an eye to the sky. A tornado watch for the area until 9 o'clock tonight. Be safe. It's Ella Langley, her latest. Be her.

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Oh! 106 minutes of Kansas City's country starts now. 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

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He's going to be at the new Morton Amphitheater this Saturday night. Half tickets? 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

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Last night, Toy Story 5 held their world premiere in Hollywood, California, and the film is set to be released June 19th. Taylor Swift was there. In fact, got her new one coming up, I Knew It, I Knew You, in less than 3 minutes.

last night was the premiere of Toy Story 5 in Hollywood, California. In fact, Swift surprised the audience by performing her new track on the piano and joining Randy Newman for a duet of You've Got a Friend in Me.

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Of course, more details at 106.5thewolf.com on that concert and all the others coming to the Kansas City area. Here's Riley Green. 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

Mailey Zimmerman on the all-new 106.5 The Wolf. Ryan Scott with you, and for Nick Russo, Jenny and Jagger back tomorrow morning. Be listening. They've got your chance to win a $100 gift card to Hy-Vee. It's Jenny and Jagger on The Wolf.

is Tyler Nance and keeps me sane on the all-new 106.5 The Wolf. Tornado watch for the area until 9 o'clock. Royals are at Kauffman Stadium playing the Rangers, of course, weather permitting tonight. First pitch, 6:40. It's Jason Aldean.

The all-new 106.5 The Wolf, that is new artist Stella Lefty and a song called Boston. In fact, she made an appearance at CMA Fest in Nashville over the weekend. Apparently one of the biggest crowds CMA Fest has ever seen. So definitely an artist to keep an eye on in the future. Here's Toby Keith on The Wolf.

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The Royals kicked off a homestand with the Rangers last night and won 5-3. Hopefully they can pull off another win tonight. First pitch, 6:40 at the K. Weather permitting, of course. Here's Hudson Westbrook, his latest Painted You Pretty.

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0: Love Joe DiMassina. Let's keep the music going on a Wednesday afternoon. Here's Jordan Davis.

Corey Kent, his latest empty words on the all-new 106.5 The Wolf. Jenny and Jagger back tomorrow morning, giving you a shot at a $100 gift card to Hy-Vee. Good luck. From

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Time for me to step aside. Jenny and Jagger back tomorrow morning. They have your chance at $100 gift cards from Hy-Vee. I'll talk to you tomorrow afternoon, 3 to 7, in for Nick Russo. Rob and Holly, they're up next. Here's Dan and Shay. You